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0: more of the music you love next. 7 days a week, every week, at 5 a.m, even before the cock crows. 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
4: From the Sky News Centre at 7, Donald Trump's White House meeting to make a final decision on whether to extend a ceasefire with Iran appears to have ended with few new details. The president said Tehran must agree to never have a nuclear weapon and the Strait of Hormuz be reopened. Iranian Foreign Ministry spokesman Esmail Baghaiz appeared to play down any progress made last night as he spoke to a local news channel.
5: The agreement has not been finalised yet. Other points have been mentioned, like the nuclear issue. I emphasise we are focused on the end of the war at this point, and are not discussing the details of the nuclear plan.
4: Vladimir Putin's denied a drone which hit an apartment block in Romania on Thursday night was Russian. NATO and EU allies have condemned the incident, while Keir Starmer says it was a serious violation of the alliance's airspace. A study suggests younger women who suffer from insomnia are up to three times more likely to develop some types of cancer. Researchers in America found those aged under 50 who had issues with their sleep were far more at risk of developing hormone-related tumours. Hundreds of people are expected to join a so-called surface watch of the water for signs of the Loch Ness monster in the Scottish Highlands. An annual search invites visitors and enthusiasts to take part. In sport, Novak Djokovic doesn't know if he'll return to Roland Garros after suffering a shock third-round defeat at the French Open against teenager Joao Fonseca. The 19-year-old fought from two sets down to take a five-set victory in Paris. Djokovic praised Fonseca's comeback.
6: Tough one for me to lose, being two sets to love up. But huge credit to Joao for really deserving to win the match. I think he, without a doubt, was a better player in important moments.
4: And Arsenal fans are dreaming of lifting the Champions League trophy for the first time in their history tonight. They're taking on the current holders Paris Saint-Germain in Budapest. That's the latest. I'm Kat Suave.
3: V2 Radio. Local news. Sussex police are appealing for witnesses and footage after a woman was seriously injured in West Worthing. The 33-year-old went to hospital with a neck wound at around 6 a.m. on Friday morning. Officers believe the incident happened near Downview Road and Tarring Road. A 41-year-old man from Worthing who's known to the woman has been arrested on suspicion of wounding with intent. Former England winger Raheem Sterling has reportedly been arrested after a crash on the M3 in Hampshire. The Sun claims a Lamborghini hit motorway barriers near the Minley interchange on Thursday morning. Police say a 31-year-old man from Berkshire has been bailed while inquiries continue. Well, usually Sterling would be preparing for the World Cup. Next month's tournament is the first one in 12 years not to include him. An inquest into the deaths of three sisters whose bodies were found in the sea off Brighton has heard that the cause of their deaths has yet to be ascertained. Jane Aditoro and her sisters Christina and Rebecca Walters were all in their 30s and from London and died early on the 13th of May. Sussex police say they are confident that there was no third-party involvement and all three inquests will be heard together in October. In football, Brighton's women's squad are aiming to make club history tomorrow by lifting the FA Cup. The Seagulls face Manchester City at Wembley, a side they recently beat in the WSL 3-2. That's the latest. I'm Madison Fox.
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9: Well, it's a lovely morning across Sussex and East Hampshire right now. Sunny spells, not bad temperature-wise, 24 degrees the highs in Bognor, Chichester, Littlehampton. Clear this evening with some cloud about. All right for a Barbie, though. Lows down to around 13 degrees, and tomorrow, a mixture of cloud and sunny spells, but it should stay dry. 20 degrees, the top temperatures for Sunday.
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9: V2 Radio. Good morning. It's the weekend.

I managed to get to see this lot live a few years back. Absolutely brilliant. All the way from Scotland, Delamitri, always a last tonight. Big tune for them from the 90s. And Candy Staten, Young Hearts Run Free. Bit of a disco classic to get things started this morning. Saturday breakfast on V2 Radio. Hello, I'm Nick Hobbs. It's great to have your company. Do hope you stick around for a little bit longer. I hope you had a great week. The weekend is finally here. Make the most of the weather, because after today, it does a bit of a turn. Temperatures will be dropping tomorrow, and then Monday, rain will appear across Sussex and East Hampshire. I know, sorry to be the bearer of bad news, but the good news today, up to 24 degrees. Lovely. Travel news is on the way. Details on how you can win £50 towards the next time you fill up your car with fuel. And the great songs continue. Take that. Who are in Southampton later on today? You

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0: Gary Barlow was on the socials last night filming little clips from Southampton Football Ground, St Mary's, because they are in concert, the lads. Later on today, if you are going, have a fab time. At least they picked, and you picked a lovely day for it. Enjoy if you're seeing Take That later. So current tune, You're a Superstar, and Blur before it. B2 Radio, Saturday Breakfast with Nick Hobbs. It's great to have you come. They do hope you stick around for a little bit longer. The travel news is on the way in just a couple of moments. Time some roadworks to tell you about, so stay here for that. Plus, as well, if you are looking for things to do across Sussex and East Hampshire, the details inside the next 15 minutes. Now, take a deep breath, preferably while imagining a goldfish called Nigel. Ever wonder why dentists have aquariums in their waiting rooms? Turns out it's not just for the decor or for us to kind of just look at and watch. It's science. Watching fish glide around a tank actually helps you relax before you climb into the chair of doom. Research shows that staring at aquariums boost physical and mental well-being, lowering your blood pressure and calming your heart rate, according to this law. So basically, fish are tiny, little tiny silent therapists with fins, bless them. Honestly, with benefits like that, I'm thinking it's time to get a tank in the Hobbsy household. What do you think? Maybe even two tanks? Mind you, I'll have so many fish, I won't be relaxed. It'll be like running a full-time aquarium. Brighton Aquarium. It's back in the day. Remember that? Moving on. All right, so it's after 7:20. The song's continuing a bit. Simple Minds and Rihanna and Calvin Harris soon.
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6: A big song from a big movie from the 80s, The Breakfast Club. Remember that? Simple Minds playing next. On the roads, if you're just about to head out, maybe got an early start at work, or maybe you're off to do your early big shop. Should have a fairly trouble-free journey wherever you're heading. The major route's looking pretty good. The M275 into Portsmouth, no problems. A27 Chichester Bypass, it's behaving itself. And the A23 down into Brighton, no problems so far this morning. Just watch out for temporary traffic lights in Singleton. This is on the A286, right at the junction with Town Lane and Cemetery Lane. The roadworks continue in Aldwick. 19 Lane closed in both directions between Grosvenor Gardens and Blondel Drive. The roadworks also continue in Middleton on Sea. On Elmer Road, that's just near Coots Lane. Temporary traffic lights there could hold you up. And in Broadbridge Way in Broadbridge Heath, near Horsham, it's closed both ways from Billingshurst Road to Broadbridge Way. Diversions are in place. On public transport, watch out if you're heading into London today. No trains running between Horsham and Three Bridges and Dorking right across the weekend. Buses will replace those services, so allow some extra time for your journey. And the best advice is to plan ahead. The buses, they all seem so good so far this morning on Stagecoach. Anything else, let me know on the V2 Radio Jamline. The number 01 243 963 960.
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the sort of things he plays on a Saturday night on the Big Night In here at V2 Radio. 7 o'clock tonight. The perfect soundtrack for your Saturday night. 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Rihanna and Calvin Harris, We Found Love, and Simple Minds before that. From the movie Breakfast Club. What a movie that was, right? I'm Nick Hobbs. It's great to have your company. The beautiful South, Johnny Hates Jazz, all lined up to play in a few moments' time. First of all, if you are looking for things to do today, it's going to be a cracking day. Loads of stuff to get up to across Sussex and East Hampshire. The Yapton Mayfair, that's on between 1 and 5 today. Yapton Village Hall and Village Green. Loads of stuff going on there. Robbie the Magician, Dean the King Elvis singing away. Also, there's going to be the Tin Can Alley, Welly Wanging, Fire Engine, Police Car, and much, much more. And of course, the V2 Radio Van and Gary Booker's Steam Engine will be there, Yapton Mayfair, between 1 and 5 today. Also, as well as the Maidhurst Dog Show and Maidhurst Cricket Club between 1 and 5. And if you fancy some live music, Hoffhampton Arms and Bognor Regis, the Soul Catchers, will be there later on this evening. And at the Castle in Goring, it's Sanctuary. Loads of more stuff going on. And of course, if you're heading over to Southampton later to see Take That, have a fab time, won't you? There's more, as I say, on the website and on the app on your mobile device. Weather-wise, sunny spells for Saturday across Sussex and East Hampshire. Not bad temperature-wise. 24 degree the highs in Arundel, Barnham and Yapton. Clear this evening. Some cloud about. Lows down to 13 degrees. Tomorrow, a little bit of change. Mixture of cloud and sunny spells, but it should stay dry. 20 degrees the highs for Sunday. If you're taking the doggy for a walk, high tides at Bognor Beach will be at 25 to 12 this morning. We will check and see what's trending news-wise from pages of this morning's papers in a short while. Stay here for that. Good morning. I need a little-

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0: Thank you for choosing V2 Radio. Peter's back this coming Wednesday from 7 with some great tunes from the 80s. Don't miss it. Just like that, Johnny Hates Jazz, Shattered Dreams. Blimey. The beautiful sub before it. It's V2 Radio, Saturday Breakfast with Nick Hobbs. Great to have you company. Do hope you stick around for a little bit longer. 30th of May, nearly the end of May. How did we get to this point of the year so quickly? It's music at Murrells Field in a couple of weeks. Blimey. Hey, listen, let's have a look at the front page of this morning's papers. The Daily Telegraph splashes on Donald Trump announcing that he will lift the US blockade of Iranian shipping in the Strait of Hormuz. It's a similar headline in the Financial Times this morning, which writes the US president is making a final determination on an agreement with Iran to extend a fragile ceasefire. Vladimir Putin is a threat to Europe's security, so Keir Starmer has said after a stray Russian drone crashed into flats in Romania. It's the Daily Mirror reporting that this morning. The Times is reporting on a study suggesting younger women who suffer from insomnia are up to 3 times more likely to develop some types of cancer. The Daily Mail leads on a story about two brothers accused of assaulting a police officer at Manchester Airport who will not face a third trial. The Guardian reports millions of women with breast cancer could avoid the need for chemotherapy with a groundbreaking genomic test. Andy Burnham would struggle to beat Nigel Farage in the next election if he replaces Sir Keir Starmer as Prime Minister, new polling from the iPaper suggests. And closer to home on the news pages of the V2 Radio website, residents in Bognor Regis are being asked to have their say on the future of the town's historic town hall. Bognor Regis Town Council has launched a public consultation asking whether it should consider purchasing Bognor Regis Town Hall from Arran District Council. You can read that story and more at v2radio.co.uk. You can get there via the app as well. And Madison has more local news for the south at 8 o'clock. Weather songs continue in just a couple of moments' time. Eurythmics, Stupid Love from Lady Gaga, and the current tune from Rick Astley on the way in a tick.
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forecast is on the way inside the next 10 minutes. Stay here for that. It's not looking too bad. Lady Gaga, Stupid Love, Eurythmics. Here comes the rain again. No rain for the weekend, promise you that. Oh, hello, it's Nick. Saturday breakfast. Thank you for choosing V2 Radio, the home of the voucher shop. If you're looking for a cracking deal on your local favourites, the voucher shop has you sorted. It's open all day, every day as well. So no matter when you log on and check out those deals, it will be open, ready for you to purchase some great half-price deals. Right now, we added this over the last couple of days. Strathmore Plants has opened a brand new nursery on Eastergate Lane in Westergate, packed with bedding plants, veg, perennials, roses, and much, much more. 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And over at V2 Tickets, music at Murrell's Field is coming up on Saturday the 20th of June. That is 3 weeks today. How quickly has that come around? An evening packed with live music in Barnum. You've got a fantastic Madge tribute, Best of Barlow, local favourites Out of Time, and the brilliant Murdoch's Crazy Eyes, who always, without fail, get the crowd going, right? There are still some tickets left, but they are selling fast, so be quick and don't miss out. Round up your mates, round up your family members, and grab yours now at v2tickets.co.uk, and we'll see you at 3 weeks' time. 3 weeks! Not enough time to get me evening gear sorted out. Music at Murrell's Field, Saturday the 20th of June. It's 5 to 8. Morning.

0: of May. It's also International Hug Your Cat Day. Like you needed an excuse to do that, right? And also as well, I mean, how did we arrive at this? It's National Water of Flower Day. Lovely. Raindrops, Rick Astley on V2 Radio. It's also Harry Enfield's 65th birthday, Stephen Gerrard's 46th today, and CeeLo Green, remember him? Forget You Fame, he's 51 years old. If it's your birthday today, happy birthday. Or if you know someone that's celebrating, why not wish them happy birthday on the radio? Get them a song played as well. You can get interactive with the show this morning, 01 243 963 960. So you can WhatsApp to that number as well. Taking your birthday dedications, all that sort of stuff this morning. Do get in touch and be part of the show. My name is Nick. Saturday Breakfast, V2 Radio. Latest news for 8 o'clock is next.
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10: From the Sky News Centre at 8, Donald Trump's held a meeting with his top team to make what he calls a final determination about a deal with Iran. Before entering the Situation Room, the US president repeated his demands for Tehran to not develop a nuclear weapon and reopen the Strait of Hormuz. We haven't heard the outcome of those discussions yet, but his defense secretary, Pete Hegseth, says his boss would only want the best results.
11: Patience. The president's patient. He's only going to get a great deal. I know we'll get a great deal. That's not any deal, that's a great deal. And he's resolute in that, which I think is what the world would want the President of the United States to be.
10: It's thought women under 50 who suffer from insomnia could be at a higher risk of certain types of cancer. A study by researchers in America suggests those who don't sleep well are more likely to be diagnosed with breast cancer. Israel's been blacklisted as a country suspected of committing sexual violence in war zones. A United Nations report cites verified multiple conflict-related incidents last year. Hundreds of people in Kent are still without water as the hot weather continues to affect supplies from South East Water. Some businesses have closed and nearly 500,000 bottles of water have been delivered to customers, GP surgeries and care homes. Teenage tennis star Joao Fonseca says there's more chance of a surprise winner at the French Open after he knocked out 24-time Grand Slam champion Novak Djokovic. The 19-year-old fought back for a 5-set victory at Roland Garros. After going 2 sets down, Fonseca thought he had no chance of progressing.
12: Actually, I was not even believing myself. I mean, it was tough to play against him in the heat. He was destroying me. I mean, if I hit it hard, the ball is coming back harder.
10: And Arsenal will attempt to lift the Champions League trophy for the first time ever later. The Premier League winners take on holders Paris Saint-Germain in Budapest. That's the latest. I'm Kat Suave.
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14: Police are investigating after a woman suffered a serious neck injury in West Worthing. The 33-year-old turned up to hospital at around 6 a.m. on Friday morning. She remains in a stable condition. A 41-year-old man from Worthing has been arrested on suspicion of wounding with intent. Officers believe it happened near Downview Road and Tarring Road and want to hear from any witnesses or those with information. It's claimed a former England player has been arrested in Hampshire on suspicion of drug and dangerous driving. The Sun claims a Lamborghini owned by Raheem Sterling hit barriers on the M3 southbound near the Minley interchange. Hampshire police confirm a 31-year-old man from Berkshire was held on suspicion of drug driving and dangerous driving. No one was injured and he's been bailed while inquiries continue. Well, Sterling has played at every World Cup since 2014, but he won't be part of England's campaign, which starts next month. There's a fresh warning to be aware of oak processionary moth caterpillars that can cause irritation to people and pets. They're particularly active here in the southeast between late spring and early summer. Their hairs contain toxins that can result in skin rashes, breathing difficulties, and eye irritation. Drivers in Eastbourne are being warned of roadworks on Devonshire Place from this weekend. The strengthening and resurfacing scheme starts on Sunday and is expected to take 5 days. Work will focus on the very busy area between Grand Parade and the Memorial Roundabout following winter weather that damaged the road surface. Well, the council says the improvement should make journeys smoother and safer. That's the latest. I'm Madison Fox.
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0: Madonna is playing for you in just a couple of moments. Sunny spells for Saturday across Sussex and East Hampshire. Not bad temperature-wise. Up to 24 degrees the highs in Chichester, Littlehampton and on the Yapton Village Green. Clear this evening with some cloud about. Lows down to 13 degrees in Barnham. And tomorrow, mixture of cloud and sunny spells. But it should stay dry. 20 degrees the highs for Sunday.
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turning out to be a gorgeous morning across Sussex and East Hampshire. Still sunny. Lovely. It's got a cloud over later. We'll check on the forecast for you in a short while. Snow Patrol chasing cars and the brilliant Madonna material go before that. If you love Madonna music, then you're going to love Music at Murrell's Field, because on stage, headlining act, it's a Madonna tribute, Jenny J. She's absolutely brilliant. You could be there, Music at Murrell's Field, Saturday the 20th of June, 3 weeks away today. An evening packed with live music. You've got the Madonna tribute, Best of Barlow as well, Gary Barlow tribute. Local favourites out of time, and the brilliant Murdoch's Crazy Eyes. They always get the crowd going without fail. They're going to be there too. Still some tickets left, but they're selling fast, so be quick and don't miss out. Round your mates up, round your family members up, round anybody you know up. Get your tickets at v2tickets.co.uk, and we'll see you at Music at Murrell's Field 3 weeks today, 20th of June. Taylor Swift, her current tune is playing next, Elizabeth Taylor. After this from Tina Turner, Steamy Windows. Oh, and stick around. The travel news is

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have an amazing time if you're heading over to Southampton later on this afternoon and this evening to see Take That at St Mary's. Southampton Football Club grounds. Watch out for the Spice. Did I say that? Have fun if you go here. Also as well, if you're watching the Champions League final, Paris Saint-Germain, Arsenal kick off 5 o'clock this afternoon. Have fun if you're watching that from home, down the pub, or down your local club, wherever you're up to today. Have a fab day. And if you're going to Yapton Mayfair, you're going to have a great afternoon there between 1 and 5. Yapton Village Hall and Village Green. Loads of stuff going on. Crafts, community stalls, tea and cakes, ice cream van, and fire engine, police car, and V2 Radio's van and Gary Booker's steam engine will be there too. What more could you ask for? Yapton Mayfair between 1 and 5 today. 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Taylor Swift, Elizabeth Taylor, Tina Turner before that. Good morning, it's Nick Hobbs. Saturday breakfast, it's great to have you company. Do hope you stick around for a little bit longer. If you're a dog owner, listen up. A study of dog owners say loads of people reckon their dog is better at listening to their problems than their partner. Honestly, that's fair. Top topics, we unload on the dog. Include how busy work was, what to wear, money worries, and of course the classics, the weather and everything that annoyed us that day. Basically, the dog is getting the director's cut version of our entire lives. And let's be real, the dog's the perfect audience, right? It's not going to tell you your bum looks big in those trousers. It's not going to say I wouldn't be seen dead wearing that. And it's definitely not going to suggest you calm down. It just sits there, doesn't it? Like, yeah, totally agree. Now throw the ball. How much do you secretly share with your dog?

0: Actually, no, I don't want to know. Let's leave that one there. The travel update is on the way, and the music continues. Alexander O'Neill, Ed Sheeran, and Zara Larsson to play soon. Stay there. V2 Radio.
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0: Currently 15 degrees on the pier in Bognor Regis. Alexander O'Neill criticised playing next. Good morning. On the roads, thank you for all your calls and messages on this. The M275 northbound between Timna and the M27 is closed today and tomorrow for roadworks. Diversions are in place, but expected to be busy around that neck of the woods, particularly this morning. Watch out for that. Temporary traffic lights in Singleton could hold you up on the A286 at the junction with Town Lane and Cemetery Lane. And the roadworks continue in Aldwick. Nightingale Lane is closed in both directions between Grove and the Gardens. And Brondell Drive in Middleton, the roadworks continue on Elmer Road near Coots Lane. Temporary traffic lights controlling the flow through there. And Broadridge Way in Broadbridge Heath near Horsham, that's closed both ways from Billingshurst Road to Broadbridge Way. Diversions in place for that. The major routes are across the county looking pretty good. The M275 southbound into Portsmouth, not bad. The A27 Chichester bypass running as it should be. Just a few queues now towards the Stockbridge roundabout, and the A24 heading southbound into Worthing as it should be. No problems so far. On the trains, we've got no trains running between Horsham and Three Bridges and Dorking this weekend. Buses will replace those services, so allow extra time for your journey and plan ahead. And the departure boards out of Bognor, Chichester and Worthing all seem pretty good on the trains this morning. So anything else, let me know on the V2 Radio Jam line, the number 01 243 963 960.
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Ed Sheeran, Galway Girl. Alexander O'Neill from the 80s before that, Criticise. I'm Nick Hobbs. Saturday breakfast. It's great to have you company. Loads of things going on today. Whatever you're up to, have a fab day. It's Maidhurst Dog Show between 1 and 5 today at the Cricket Club. It's a fun day for all the family. Cakes, tea, raffle tombola, and of course that dog show as well. The Mayfair is taking place between midday and 4 at Barnum Community Hall. And if you fancy some live music at the Hothampton Arms in Bognor Regis, the Soul Catchers are playing there later this evening. At the Hop Inn in Selsey, it's Hot Tamales. And at the Dolphin in Littlehampton, Saturday Night Funeral. Sounds great. There's more, as I say, on the website, v2radio.co.uk. And if you're heading over to see Take That in Southampton, have a fab day. And of course, in Brighton, it's Kraftwerk. How lucky are you if you got tickets for that? Weather-wise, today, sunny spells. Not bad temperature-wise, 24 degrees, the highs in Yapton, Village Green and Bognor in Midhurst. Clear this evening with some cloud about, the lows down to 13 degrees, and tomorrow a mixture of cloud and sunny spells, but it should stay dry. 20 degrees, the highs for Sunday. Listen, if you're taking the doggy out for a walk, high tide at Littlehampton Beach, around about 25 to 12 this lunchtime. Zara Larsson is playing next. After this, from the 90s, David Gray on V2. Morning.

0: Zara Larsson, Midnight Sun, David Gray, Babylon. Before that, Saturday Breakfast with Nick Hobbs on V2 Radio, broadcasting live from our studios in Chichester. It's great to have your company. Make the most of the weather today. If you're planning on having a barbecue this weekend, have it today or later on this evening, because after today, the weather slightly takes a bit of a turn. A little bit cloudy tomorrow, slightly colder. And then on Monday, when the kids go back to school, back on the kind of school run in the morning, it's rain. Yeah, rain for a few days. Things will brighten up towards the end of next week. That's the long range forecast. Fingers crossed, though, if you're having a barbecue today, have a great day, won't you? Hey, listen, the Mystery 5 and 9 on the way. 5 songs, 1 connection. It's a goodie this morning. It's our music quiz we do every weekend. I do it on a Saturday. Simon does it on a Sunday. 5 songs, 1 connection. But will you be able to crack it this morning? The artist, the title, the words and the tunes connects the tunes. We'll have to wait and see. Song number 1 on the way after 9 o'clock this morning on the Mystery 5 at 9 here at V2 Radio, just 15 minutes away. The songs continue before that, though. Counting Crows, The Police and the current tune from Lady Gaga real soon. Stay there. V2 Radio.
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0: On your smart speaker, online, mobile app, and DAB. The Spirit of the South. This is V2 Radio. From the Sky News Centre at 9, the US Defence Secretary says any deal with Iran would be a good deal and America has a global obligation to ensure Tehran doesn't get a nuclear weapon. Pete Hegseth's comments come as a White House meeting was held by Donald Trump to decide whether to extend a ceasefire. Mr. Trump's demanding the Strait of Hormuz be reopened. Here's our US correspondent, David Blevins.
1: If at the end of the day, President Trump has no tangible benefit to point to other than the reopening of the Strait of Hormuz, which was open until he decided to go to war with Iran, this isn't going to be an easy deal for him to sell.
0: A teenager has been charged with the murder of a 15-year-old in Hackney in East London. It's understood Brian David Saldarriaga was stabbed after a fight broke out at a house party on Monday evening. Israel and Russia have been named on a UN blacklist of countries suspected of committing sexual violence in conflict zones. Israeli officials deny the findings, while Moscow hasn't yet commented. Women under the age of 50 who have insomnia are more likely to develop hormone-related tumours. A study in America found those with trouble sleeping are at a greater risk of getting breast, uterine or ovarian cancer. Alexander Zverev has become the new favourite to win the French Open after some big-name exits at Roland Garros. Novak Djokovic crashed out in the third round, following world number one Jannik Sinner out of the tournament. Second seed Zverev will take on Jesper de Jong next, and he says that's all he's focused on.
2: I know I'm playing de Jong tomorrow, who's won six matches here, and that's my focus. I know who I'm playing next. That's the only thing that I can control. The matches that I have in front of me, and everything else will fall into place.
0: And Bukayo Saka says he's determined to help Arsenal lift the Champions League trophy later. His
3: V2 Radio, local news. Sussex police are appealing for witnesses and footage after a woman was seriously injured in West Worthing. The 33-year-old went to hospital with a neck wound at around 6 a.m. on Friday morning. Officers believe the incident happened near Downview Road and Tarring Road. A 41-year-old man from Worthing who's known to the woman has been arrested on suspicion of wounding with intent. Former England winger Raheem Sterling has reportedly been arrested after a crash on the M3 in Hampshire. The Sun claims a Lamborghini hit motorway barriers near the Minley interchange on Thursday morning. Police say a 31-year-old man from Berkshire has been bailed while inquiries continue. Well, usually Sterling would be preparing for the World Cup. Next month's tournament is the first one in 12 years not to include him. An inquest into the deaths of three sisters whose bodies were found in the sea off Brighton has heard that the cause of their deaths has yet to be ascertained. Jane Adetoro and her sisters Christina and Rebecca Walters were all in their 30s and from London and died early on the 13th of May. Sussex police say they are confident that there was no third-party involvement and all three inquests will be heard together in October. In football, Brighton's women's squad are aiming to make club history tomorrow by lifting the FA Cup. The Seagulls face Manchester City at Wembley, a side they recently beat in the WSL 3-2. That's the latest. I'm Madison Fox.
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5: Quite a nice morning across Sussex and East Hampshire. Sunny spells, not bad temperature-wise either. 24 degrees the highs in Bognor, Midhurst and on Yampton Village Green. Perfect for the May Fair. Clear this evening with some cloud about. The lows down to 13 degrees in Chichester. And tomorrow, a mixture of cloud and sunny spells, but it should stay dry. A little bit cooler than today, 20 degrees the highs for Sunday.
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5: Okay, here we go with another Mystery 5 at 9 then. Five songs, one connection, but we better crack it this morning. The connection could relate to the title. Was to the tunes, the decade, anything really, but there definitely is a connection in there somewhere. If you want to have a play with me, it's 01243 963 960. You can WhatsApp to that number as well. Just say who you are, where you're from, or you can email studio@v2radio.co.uk. You can play it anytime. But if you don't manage to crack it this morning and don't manage to work it out, I will give you the answer after song number 5. All right. Here we go then. It's the Mystery 5 at V2.

Right, we're two songs down on the mystery, 5-3 to go. But have you cracked here yet? Barb thinks it's covers this morning. Timor's members of church. No. Debbie and Colin thinks it's Rainbow. Chez and Bryce Seasons. Jackie and Kev Bacharach songs. Nice try. Wrong answer. And Doug and Sue, church officials. Not Doug and Sue are church officials. Well, they might be. That's what they thought the connection was this morning. But it isn't. 01-243-963-960. WhatsApp to that number as well, if you find that easier. Just say who you are, where you're from, or email studio@v2radio.co.uk. Remember, we're looking for the connection this morning between the five songs. It could be the artist, the title, words in the tune, the title, anything, the decade. There is definitely a connection in the songs that we're playing on the Mystery 5 this morning. Deacon Blue, I'll Never Fall in Love Again. Never knew love like this before, Stephanie Mills. Maybe. Just maybe. Song number 3 will help. Well, at least the song's managed to play anyway.

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if you're heading out of Portsmouth this morning, M275 northbound between Tipner and the M27 is closed today and tomorrow for roadworks. Diversions are in place, but expect it to be busy. It is busy right now, actually. Eastern Road and Copner Road taking the diverted traffic. Watch out for that if you're heading over to Portsmouth today. Full travel update on the way inside the next 10 minutes. A little bit late this morning. Hello, it's Nick, V2 Radio. One more song to go on the Mystery 5. How are you getting on? 01243-963-960. You can WhatsApp to the number as well or email studio@v2radio.co.uk. You're with me because you've placed a chill in my heart. Matthew Wilder, Break My Stride. One more to go. Debs and Colin thinks it's songs covered. No, that's not the answer that we're looking for this morning. I think I've left some words off what I've scribbled down there. But anyway, Denise thinks the connection is the word never.

You said that this morning. It's not what we're looking for. Colin and Lisa have love in the title. Yeah, some of them did, but not that one. Paul and Carol in Selsey getting ready for Wimbledon. Is that the connection? No, it isn't. Phil and Teresa, is it love stories? Covers of other songs. Rob in Canberra in Australia. Nope. And Barb thinks it's actors on the Mystery Five. What else have we got? Big Nige, is the link Heartbreak? No, it isn't. Maybe song number.

0: Certainly the Beach Boys, after all these years, are doing another UK tour next week. They're in London at the Royal Hospital in Chelsea. Can you believe that? There they are from a long, long time ago, 1963. Beach Boys, Surfing Safari, the last song on the Mystery 5 at 9. Did you manage to crack it this morning? The answer we were looking for, those five songs should have led you to the connection. I'll give you it after the travel update next.
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0: All right, the answer to the Mystery 5 at 9 on the way in a short while. It's coming up on 9:30. Thanks for your calls and messages on this. The M275 northbound between Tipna and the M27 is closed today and tomorrow. Diversions are in place. Expected to be busy. It is busy right now in that neck of the woods. Also, Eastern Road and Cotton Road taking the diverted traffic. So expect that to be busy too. A27 Chichester Bypass, that's also slow this morning, particularly towards the Stockbridge roundabout. And just a reminder, it's sluggish this morning through the temporary traffic lights on the A259 main road in Bosham. The roadworks are just by North Road there. In Singleton, some temporary traffic lights will hold you up at the junction with Town Lane and Cemetery Lane, and the roadworks continue in Aldwick. Nightingale Lane is closed in both directions between Grosvenor Gardens and Blondel Drive. Now on public transport, on the trains along the South Coast, no problems to report this morning out of Bognor Regis, Chichester or Littlehampton, but we've got no trains running between Horsham and Three Bridges and Dorking across the weekend. Buses will replace those services, so allow some extra time for your journey if you're using that service, and plan ahead is the best advice. The buses, according to Stagecoach this morning, they look good too. Anything else, let me know on the V2 Radio Jam line if you do come across a queue or a problem. 01 243 963 960.
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11: Do you know what you've got? 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She treats you right, keeps you satisfied. It's automatic.

0: I do like that. Jessie Ware. She knocks out some good stuff, doesn't she? Automatic, that's the current tune on V2 Radio. Saturday Breakfast with Nick Hobbs. We've been mentioning this, the Maidhurst Dog Show at Maidhurst Cricket Club. We have had the news in to say that it's been cancelled. It's due to the very warm weather, which is good news, really, isn't it? I know it's kind of an event that you probably would have wanted to go to, but not good for the dogs. So it's been postponed to Saturday, the 3rd of October. So the Maidhurst Fun Dog Show cancelled today, moved to Saturday, 3rd of October.
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0: Thank you for your messages on that. John Parr, St Elmo's Fire, from that brilliant movie from the 80s, is playing next. So, the answer to the Mystery 5 at 9. Nothing to do with members of church, cover songs, Wimbledon, love stories. The connection we were looking for was one word. And one word connect those songs, and that word was wind. I know. I'll never fall in love again, Deacon Blue. Windfall. See where we're going with this. Never knew love like this before. Stephanie Mills. Windmills. Break My Stride, Matthew Wider. Windbreak. You've placed a chill in my heart. Wind chill. Surfing Safari. Beach Boys. Wind surfing. I know. Sorry if you didn't manage to get that this morning. But well done to Perry and Alan. Perry and Alan this morning. They were first with the right answer. Well done in North Burston. Then it was Julie and Mandy in Amersham. Well done, ladies. Also Kim and Dave in Fareham. And Brian in Lee on Solent. Getting it right this morning on the Mystery Fire. The connection was wind. Good stuff. Simon's got another one tomorrow morning, just after 9 o'clock. Another connection and another bunch of tunes. Make sure you're tuned in for that. And if you have a connection that you want to test the rest of the South on, maybe you've got a bunch of tunes in connection, do get in touch with me. Email studio at v2radio.co.uk. Tell me what your connection is and the tunes that you want me to play, and we'll do that on a future week here at V2 Radio. 25 minutes to 10.

0: Day for the Yapton Mayfair. That is definitely going on today between 1 and 5. Yapton Village Hall and Village Green. Loads of stuff going on there. The Ice Cream Van, Pizza Van, Morris Dancing, the Elmer Wreckers, Shanty Singers, Face Painting, you name it. Tin Can Alley, Welly Wanging. Blimey, I haven't done a welly wanging for a long time. It's on from 1 o'clock this afternoon. V2 Radio Van's going to be there as well. And Gary Booker's Steam Engine. Have you ever seen Gary Booker's Steam Engine? If you haven't, it's worth a pop along to the Yapton Mayfair. Go and find him, say hello. It's on between 1 and 5 today, Yapton Village Hall and Village Green. If you're going, have a fab day. Now, here's the thing. A company has launched an AI dog collar that can translate your pet's bark with, they say, nearly 95% accuracy, which is impressive considering most of us can't even translate our own shopping list. I mean, have you ever done that? Written out a shopping list, gone to the shop and think, I can't actually read what it says. 10,000 people have already pre-ordered the collar, and they're not cheap either. It claims to turn dog noises into human phrases in about 1.2 seconds, so quite quick, meaning your dog can now complain in real time, feed me, walk me, stop calling me Mr. Snugglepaws in front of the neighbours. And the collar, not only does it do that, but it can translate you back to your dog too, which is adorable, isn't it? Because imagine thinking you're saying good boy, and the collar confidently tells your dog, human requests immediate belly access. I mean, at this rate, if it takes off, dogs are going to start leaving passive-aggressive notes on the fridge. Oh, my words. It's V2 Radio, One Direction, Still My Girl. The song's continuing a bit. Five on the way soon.
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Adele, Chasing Pavements. From a few years back now, and five before that on V2 Radio, Saturday Breakfast with Nick Hobbs. It's great to have you coming. You hope you stick around for a little bit longer. Latest news for 10 on the way, and the current tune from Duran Duran and Nile Rodgers playing in just a couple of moments' time. Have a fab time at Take That tonight at St Mary's Stadium in Southampton. If you're going, gorgeous weather, the script are warming things up, and you're in for an amazing show. Lucky you, and some of you off to see Kraftwerk at Brighton Centre this evening as well. Enjoy that too. If you fancy some live music locally, the Dolphin in Littlehampton, Saturday Night Funeral, and at Hothampton Arms at Bognor Regis, it's the Soul Catchers. On the V2 Radio Tickets site, this is coming up in July. It's the Arundel Music Festival, and you could be there. A brand new vibe with Party on the Pitch at Arundel Football Club. Two nights of live music under the summer sky. Arundel Castle as your backdrop. How cool is that? It's going to be a great night, or two nights actually. Friday the 17th, ABBA Magic, and Aaron Cavanagh's Elton John tribute. That's on the Friday. On the Saturday, it's pure local energy. No tributes, just incredible homegrown talents. If you want to be there, head over to v2tickets.co.uk and grab your tickets. Maybe get a few mates together, family members. And we'll see you there in Arundel for the Music Festival.

0: First for local travel, thank you for choosing V2 Radio. Really super busy now on the main road A259 through Bosham. It's quite close to Brooks Lane and North Road because of the roadworks there. Watch out, very, very busy. It's also slow on the A27 Chichester bypass towards the Stockbridge roundabout, and travelling northbound on Stockbridge Road from Stockbridge roundabout by the Co-op. Super, super busy to the A27 Chichester bypass. Any updates, let me know on the V2 Radio Jam line. It's 01243 963 960. The travel update on the way, full inside the next 20 minutes. Duran Duran, Nile Rodgers, Free to Love. Good morning, it's Nick Hobbs, Saturday Breakfast. Thank you for being there. The songs continue. Mark Ronson and Bruno Mars on the way after the news update next. V2 Radio.
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5: From the Sky News Centre at 10, Donald Trump's outlined his demands for Iran as he held talks with his national security advisers on ending the war. Iranian officials say a final understanding has not been reached with its nuclear program and the Strait of Hormuz key discussion points. US Defense Secretary Pete Hegseth's been speaking at a defense summit in Singapore.
6: We still have global obligations to ensure that, say, Iran doesn't get a nuclear weapon. We're supercharging our defense industrial base so that we're building 2x, 3x, 4x the munitions. Status as of right now is that any deal will be a good deal.
5: A teenager has been charged with the murder of a 15-year-old boy in East London. Brian David Saldarriaga was found with stab wounds following reports of disorder in Hackney on Monday. Younger women who suffer from insomnia are up to three times more likely to develop some types of cancer. Researchers in America found those aged under 50 who sleep badly were at a higher risk of being diagnosed with breast cancer in the next 5 years, while there's a 57% increased chance of ovarian cancer. Emma Birchley has more.
7: It's thought that insomnia could be disrupting hormone levels. Interestingly, though, no significant link for men with hormone-related cancers, so testicular, for example, prostate. But both sexes have increased risk of bowel cancer.
5: Universal Music Group has rejected an estimated £48 billion takeover offer. It was made by stakeholder investment company Pershing Square, but the entertainment giant says the deal was not in the best interests of shareholders, artists and songwriters. Novak Djokovic admitted he ran out of gas as he was knocked out of the French Open tennis. He was beaten by teenager Joao Fonseca in five sets last night. And Arsenal are hoping to achieve European success for a title which until now has remained out of reach. The club take on PSG in the Champions League final tonight. That's the latest. I'm Kat Suave.
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8: Police are investigating after a woman suffered a serious neck injury in West Worthing. The 33-year-old turned up to hospital at around 6 a.m. on Friday morning. She remains in a stable condition. A 41-year-old man from Worthing has been arrested on suspicion of wounding with intent. Officers believe it happened near Downview Road and Tarring Road and want to hear from any witnesses or those with information. It's claimed a former England player has been arrested in Hampshire on suspicion of drug and dangerous driving. The Sun claims a Lamborghini owned by Raheem Sterling hit barriers on the M3 southbound near the Minley interchange. Hampshire police confirm a 31-year-old man from Berkshire was held on suspicion of drug driving and dangerous driving. No one was injured and he's been bailed while inquiries continue. Well, Sterling has played at every World Cup since 2014, but he won't be part of England's campaign, which starts next month. There's a fresh warning to be aware of oak processionary moth caterpillars that can cause irritation to people and pets. They're particularly active here in the southeast between late spring and early summer. Their hairs contain toxins that can result in skin rashes, breathing difficulties, and eye irritation. Drivers in Eastbourne are being warned of roadworks on Devonshire Place from this weekend. The strengthening and resurfacing scheme starts on Sunday and is expected to take 5 days. Work will focus on the very busy area between Grand Parade and the Memorial Roundabout following winter weather that damaged the road surface. Well, the council says the improvement should make journeys smoother and safer. That's the latest. I'm Madison Fox.
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0: Mark Ronson and Bruno Mars playing next. Today is going to be the nicer day out of the weekend. Sunny spells for Saturday. Not bad temperature-wise. 24 degrees of highs in Petworth, Selsey and at Hotham Park in Bognor Regis. Clear this evening with some cloud about. Lows down to 13 degrees in Yapton. And tomorrow, a mixture of cloud and sunny spells, but it should stay dry. That's the good news. Bad news, slightly cooler than today, 20 degrees of highs for Sunday.
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27 Chichester Bypass, super busy this morning, both directions. Full travel update on the way in a few moments' time. Stay here for that. If you're out and about, Adam and the Ants, Prince Charming, Mark Ronson, Bruno Mars before him. Thank you for choosing V2 Radio, the home of Listen While You Work. 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And get there via the app on your mobile device as well. Keep us on while you work for your chance to win £1,000 worth of advertising. Hello, I'm Nick Hobbs. It's great to have your company. Captain Pips been on WhatsApp to me this morning. Nick, can you send a massive happy birthday to my wife Denise in Middleton-on-Sea on her 75th birthday? Happy birthday, Denise. Captain Pip also says they've been married, listen to this, for 53 years. I mean, 53 years, that is a very, very long time. Amazing, true love. I think you deserve this, don't you? Yeah, you do.

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0: Tame Impala. Jenny's on the vocals too. Dracula. Curtis Steiger before that on V2 Radio. Saturday Breakfast with Nick Hubbs. And if you haven't got a V2 Radio car sticker yet, you are missing out on the chance of bagging yourself 50 quid towards the next time you fill up your car with petrol or diesel. The V2 Radio Sticker Patrol out and about right now across Sussex and East Hampshire, looking for cars proudly sporting a V2 Radio sticker. If you haven't got one, the website has all the details of where you can grab yours. We have them available. Plenty of places, actually. Bognor Motors, Durban Road in Bognor. 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Yeoman's Honda, the guys there on Chichester Road in Bognor. They have a stash. Pop in. Look at some of their nice cars, yeah? And pick up a car sticker, put it in the back of your car, and if you get spotted, you could be our next winner on our £50 Friday with Tanya McCarthy on the big V2 Radio Breakfast Show. 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
7: Big tune from the 80s from David Bowie playing next. 25 past 10 on the roads across Sussex and East Hampshire. Not too bad. Just watch out A24 southbound towards Worthing from the Offington roundabout. A little bit sluggish this morning. Also towards the Lions Farm lights. Also slow as well in both directions. A27 Chichester bypass. Pretty busy towards the roundabouts. It's particularly slow towards the Stockbridge roundabout and the Portfield roundabout as well. It's sluggish on the A286 heading up towards the bypass as well, and on the A259 up to the bypass from the V2 radio roundabout. In Portsmouth, if you're heading over to the city this morning, watch out, the M275 is closed northbound between Tipner and the M27. Closed today and tomorrow for roadworks. Diversions are in place. It is busy right now, particularly busy on the Eastern Road and Copner Road as well. That's taken the diverted traffic. Watch out for that. It's slow as well on the A259 main road in Bosham, just by North Road there. The temporary traffic lights controlling the flow of traffic. And in Singleton on the A286. Remember, temporary traffic lights at the junction with Town Lane and Cemetery Lane. Public transport. Most of the trains across the South Coast are looking pretty good so far this morning, but a reminder, we've got no trains running between Horsham and Three Bridges and Dorking this weekend. Buses will replace those services, so allow some extra time for your journey and plan ahead. No problems on the buses, which is good news. Anything else, let me know on the V2 Radio Jamline, the number 01 243 963 960.
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Gonna be a great match. Fingers crossed, eh? Fingers crossed. It's just gone 10:30. Saturday breakfast with Nick Hobbs. Rita Ora, Let You Love Me, and David Bowie. What a great song from the 80s, Ashes to Ashes. Don't forget, if you love music from the 80s, Peter Gordon back on the 80s Express. Platform V2 is coming Wednesday from 7 in the evening. More of the same. Loads of stuff going on today. You should be able to do all that and be home in time for the footy as well. The Mayfair in Barnum Community Hall is taking place between midday and 4 o'clock today. And down the road, Yapton Mayfair, that's on between 1 and 5 at Yapton Village Hall and the Village Green as well. Perfect weather for it this afternoon. You've got crafts, community stalls, tea and cakes, ice cream van, prizes. Dean the King Elvis will be doing his thing there as well. The Fishbourne Morris Dancers, Tin Can Alley, Welly Wang, and you name it. A totally typical British Mayfair in Yapton between 1 and 5 today. Also, the V2 radio van will be parked up. Go along, say hello. And you can also say hello to Gary Booker. He's going to be there with his steam engine. Ooh. Yapton Fair today. Weather's going to be great for it. If you fancy some live music later on, the Hop Inn in Selsey, it's Hot Tamales. At the Hothampton Arms in Bognor, it's the Soul Catchers. And at the Broadwater in Worthing, Sounds from the Barge. There's more things you can get up to. VitaRadio.co.uk, and don't forget to check out our ticket sites as well. Some great, great music events happening across the south over the next few weeks where you could get tickets to go to. All right, brilliant stuff. Weather-wise today, not bad, sunny spells, 24 degrees the highs. This evening will be cloudy. The low's down to 13 degrees, and tomorrow a mixture of cloud and sunny spells, but it should stay dry. Tomorrow's temperature's 20 degrees. 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

0: 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Life in a Northern Town, Dream Academy and EMF Unbelievable, big band from the 90s. And guess what? They're going to be in Worthing on Wednesday at the Factory Live, doing their thing all over again this coming Wednesday. Have fun if you are going. Saturday Breakfast with Nick Hobbs. It's great to have your company. Don't be stick around for a little bit longer. Don't forget Paul Williams on the way from 11. And this summer, kids aren't just eating strawberries, just been reading this, they're conducting full-scale culinary experiments that, quite frankly, do you know what, would make a Victorian chef faint. Out go cream and sugar on strawberries, and in come cheese, mayonnaise, macaroni and mustard. Yeah, you heard me right, mustard. I mean, because nothing says refreshing spring treat like a berry that tastes like a hot dog, right? Online, 13 to 28-year-olds are proudly posting bowls of strawberries mixed with guacamole. Really? Wrapped in ham or sprinkled with halloumi. Kind of like they're auditioning for a cooking show called Why Would You Do That? I mean, if you think about it, and to protect the delicious fruit, the only safe place for a strawberry nowadays, if this is half true, youngsters at this rate will need witness protection, those poor old strawberries, right? Whatever they're doing to them, poor things. The songs continue, Chris Rea next. V2 Radio.
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7: 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Got a

0: It's their second night tonight in Southampton, St Mary's Stadium. The boys will be take that live tonight. If you're going, have a fab time, won't you? Enjoy it. Paul Williams is on the way after the news. The songs continue. Avril Lavigne, ABC, and the current tune from Teddy Swim soon. Stay there.
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8: From the Sky News Centre at 11, Iran's accused Donald Trump of making excessive demands as both sides try to reach a peace deal. One of the Supreme Leader's top advisers says the US president is betraying democracy by sticking to his requests. Mr. Trump insists Tehran cannot develop a nuclear weapon and wants them to reopen the Strait of Hormuz. Middle East commentator Tara Kangalu says both are remaining resolute.
9: 90 days into this war, we are once again in this war of narrative. Donald Trump wants to have the story written his way, and the Iranian regime wants to have the story written their way. And these two narratives are again very different.
8: A 16-year-old will appear in court later, charged with the murder of a teenager in East London. Brian David Saldarriaga, who's 15, was stabbed to death on Monday night in Hackney. Four people have been rescued after being trapped for 10 days in a flooded cave in Laos. Teams are working to drain more water out of the area as they continue their search for another two people. The UK, US and Australia are working together to develop unmanned undersea vehicles as part of their trilateral security pact. Defence Secretary John Healey has been speaking to reporters.
10: This will rapidly give our forces the very most advanced battlefield technologies, as together we produce a range of cutting-edge sensors and weapons systems. This will give us the ability to detect, to deter, and to deal with threats.
8: He's in Singapore along with fellow defence chiefs Pete Hegseth and Richard Marles. 500 households in Kent are still without water. South East Water says it's restored supplies to 15,000 customers after recent hot weather caused disruption. And fans of Arsenal and Paris Saint-Germain are taking over Budapest ahead of this evening's Champions League final. Mikel Arteta's side are trying to win the trophy for the first time, while PSG are the defending champions. That's the latest. I'm Kat Suave.
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11: Sussex police are appealing for witnesses and footage after a woman was seriously injured in West Worthing. The 33-year-old went to hospital with a neck wound at around 6 a.m. on Friday morning. Officers believe the incident happened near Downview Road and Tarring Road. A 41-year-old man from Worthing who's known to the woman has been arrested on suspicion of wounding with intent. Former England winger Raheem Sterling has reportedly been arrested after a crash on the M3 in Hampshire. The Sun claims a Lamborghini hit motorway barriers near the Minley interchange on Thursday morning. Police say a 31-year-old man from Berkshire has been bailed while inquiries continue. Well, usually Sterling would be preparing for the World Cup. Next month's tournament is the first one in 12 years not to include him. An inquest into the deaths of three sisters whose bodies were found in the sea off Brighton has heard that the cause of their deaths has yet to be ascertained. Jane Adetoro and her sisters Christina and Rebecca Walters were all in their 30s and from London and died early on the 13th of May. Sussex police say they are confident that there was no third-party involvement and all three inquests will be heard together in October. In football, Brighton's women's squad are aiming to make club history tomorrow by lifting the FA Cup. The Seagulls face Manchester City at Wembley, a side they recently beat in the WSL 3-2. That's the latest. I'm Madison Fox.
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12: It's going to be another glorious day today. Mixture of sunshine and cloud, but another warm one. Top temperature on the coast up around 24 degrees Celsius. It may get as high as around 27 degrees inland. A mixture of clear spells and cloud overnight tonight. Another sticky one with a low of around 12 degrees.
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0: Casting live from our Chichester studios, this is V2 Radio with ABC When Smokey Sings. Out of the news at 11, Avril Lavigne and Skater Boy. Morning. Hope your Saturday morning's going fine. Hope your half-term week's gone fine as well. The weather has been glorious. And just between you and I, I've been away for a little trip for the last couple of days. The missus and I, we eloped. That's maybe making it a little bit too dramatic. But we escaped for a couple of days away for our anniversary, off to the sunshine of Seville, which was absolutely glorious. We got there Wednesday morning. We came back late last night. The sun was lovely. The food was gorgeous. The flamenco show that we saw was brilliant as well. And do you know what? The other great thing, we didn't take luggage with us. We had no suitcases, so it was just backpacks. No bag drop-off, no waiting for suitcases off the plane. I recommend it to anybody. It was glorious. And it was nudging 40 degrees out there as well. You think it was hot here? My God, nearly 40 there. But I feel refreshed and lovely, brilliant to be here this morning. New music from Teddy Swims on the way shortly at V2 after a man who's getting back one last time with his Boyzone bandmates next Friday and Saturday at the Emirates Stadium in London. Here's Ronan Keating now.
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0: I really like that song, and I really like him as an artist as well. There's just something a little bit quirky and different about him. I like it. Teddy Swims at V2 Radio and Mr. Know-It-All. 21 minutes past 11. Got a real nice Saturday showdown for you in around 10 minutes' time. As always, it'd be brilliant to hear from you. Always great to get you involved on this. We'll do that soon. And today, it's all to celebrate a heavenly birthday in the world of music. We'll do that soon. Next up, though, we'll get the latest on the roads.
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0: Just a reminder, we've got a closure right the way through this weekend. Northbound on the M275 in between Titner and the M27. The road due to be closed right the way through Saturday and Sunday and until the early hours of Monday morning. You might find some busy traffic as a result on a lot of those surrounding A routes, particularly Kingston Road and Eastern Road. Looking at the A27, it's largely the regular build in the regular places. We're looking busy both ways across the top of Worthing in between Offington Corner and the Lions Farm Retail Park. Slow westbound in towards Arundel on the approach towards the Crossbush Light. And the busiest spot at the moment on the Chichester Bypass is actually both ways, approaching the Stopbridge roundabout and the junction with the A286. It's also building both ways heading up towards the Bognor Bridge roundabout and the junction with the A259. Busy at the top end of Bognor.

0: at the moment around the Shrutney area, particularly eastbound on Rowan Way, the A259, and westbound on Charles Purley Way as you approach the juncture with Shrutney Road, the A29. And if you're heading towards the trains this weekend, just a reminder, it's buses replacing trains in between Horsham and Dorking and between Horsham and Three Bridges. Any updates on the roads, do please keep me posted. 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

0: Bar Bar Black Sheep
1: when this song comes on?
0: Or is it just me? Three bags full. Gautier at V2 Radio and somebody that I used to know. We'll play that for Grant this morning. That's Grant. Peacock. That's it. Just opening up my email screen. Grant and his family are listening to V2 at the moment at the glorious Aldridge Hill campsite in the New Forest there. Just packing away after a few days camping in the sunshine. Sounds idyllic, doesn't it? A special hello to Dad Tim, Mum Sarah as well. Grant, thank you very much for getting in touch this morning. I hope you enjoy Gautier. Right, oh my God, look at the time. 26 minutes to midday. Time's running away with me today. I'm Paul Williams. Hope your weekend's going good. Let's get today's Saturday Showdown well and truly underway. Four songs in the ring today, and as I mentioned a little while ago, it's all to mark a heavenly birthday today. Happy heavenly birthday to Marie Fredriksson from Roxette. Today would have been her 68th birthday. So what we thought we'd do is we put four big songs from Roxette in the ring today. They're four highest charting songs in the UK. This is a tough one. Four big, big songs here. What you've got to do is get in touch and vote for your favourite, and then the winning song will get played in full after the news at one. Here come your four contenders today. Selection number one. It Must Have Been Love. Oh, from Pretty Woman, of course. Selection two. Joyride. Selection number three, Listen to Your Heart. When he's calling for you, listen to your heart. And selection four, The Look. Ooh, lummy, that's a tough selection today. Which one out of those Roxette epics do you want to hear in full after the news at one today? Those are our four contenders on the Saturday Showdown. If you want to get in touch, you can pick up the phone and give me a call like they used to in the old days. Do you remember? Human communication. 01243 963 960 is my number. 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

awesome vocalist today then would have been Marie Fredriksson for Roxette's 68th birthday. Happy heavenly birthday to her. Which one out of those is your favourite? It Must Have Been Love, Joyride, Listen to Your Heart, or The Look. 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

0: VT Radio across the south with Patrice Russian and Forget Me Not. Have a great time if you're heading out about today. Fair few Mayfairs doing the rounds, but you've got to squeeze them in. I mean, it's the 1st of June on Monday, isn't it? Yeah. Big midday fair getting underway from midday at Barnum Community Hall. Have a great time if you're heading there. It's also the Yacton Mayfair today. Tons of stuff going on through the afternoon at the Village Hall and on the Village Green in Yacton. It all gets underway from 1 this afternoon. Robbie the Magician is going to be there. Dean the King Elvis is going to be performing. There's going to be a scooter club there. The Fishbourne Morris Men. And I know that V2 Radio have got a presence there as well. The V2 Radio van is going to be there. V2's Gary Booker is going to be there as well. You may or may not know, Gary's got himself a gorgeous miniature steam engine, which we featured on this show before when we came from Parham Park and the big steam fair there. Gary's got his steam engine on display there. It does mean very soon, if you find some slow traffic in between sort of Eastergate and Barnum and then on to Yapton, it's going to probably be him that you're stuck behind. But believe me, it's all for a very good reason. Don't you be giving him any jip. If you get stuck behind him, because it's all for fun. It's going to be really great. That's the Yacton Mayfair, and it all gets underway from 1 o'clock this afternoon. Go and say hello, and I expect there'll be some V2 Radio car stickers that you can pick up there as well. So grab hold of one, get it in the back of your vehicle, and very soon, you never know, you could be a winner on £50 Friday as well. 11:45 now morning, I'm Paul Williams, and I've got a great tune from Owl City coming up next.
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1: Do you know, I'm getting slightly excited now. Not because of that song, but with the fact that we got, 12 days to go until the World Cup gets underway. And Madonna is going to be one of the performers at the first ever World Cup final halftime show. You may well know in American sports, they do this big with the Super Bowl, the American football every year. They have a massive halftime show. For the first ever time, the World Cup final will have a halftime show. Madonna, Shakira and BTS are all going to be part of the show. And apparently it's all going to be curated by Coldplay's Chris Martin. So it could be very, very interesting indeed. Madonna and Sabrina Carpenter at V2 Radio. Good new song, that is called Bring Your Love. More football action happening this weekend as well. We've got the big Champions League final later on this evening. 5 o'clock kickoff for Paris Saint-Germain against Arsenal. Fingers crossed it's a win for the Gunners there. We will see what happens. And also, you might have heard about this in the news at 11 earlier on. Tomorrow afternoon, Brighton Hove Albion's women go head-to-head against Manchester City in the Women's FA Cup final. And they beat Man City recently as well. So good luck to the Seagulls, ladies. That all kicks off at Wembley tomorrow afternoon at 3. They say the

0: That's a cracking tune, isn't it? Love that. Alex Warren and Ordinary at V2 Radio. Look at the time. Very nearly 12 midday. News updates on the way shortly. We'll check the all-important weekend weather because it's going to be another nice weekend. And I've got a great tune from the 90s very soon, which is going to sound great in the sunshine.
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10: From the Sky News Centre at midday, Donald Trump's held a meeting with his top team to make what he calls a final determination about a deal with Iran. Before entering the Situation Room, the US president repeated his demands for Tehran to not develop a nuclear weapon and reopen the Strait of Hormuz. We haven't heard the outcome of those discussions yet, but his defense secretary, Pete Hegseth, says his boss would only want the best results.
11: Patience. The president's patient. He's only going to get a great deal. I know we'll get a great deal. That's not any deal. That's a great deal. And he's resolute in that, which I think is what the world would want the President of the United States to be.
10: A teenager has been charged with the murder of a 15-year-old boy in East London. It's understood Brian David Saldarriaga was stabbed in Hackney on Monday evening. Rescuers have pulled four people out of a flooded cave in Laos. They were among a group of villagers who'd been trapped for 10 days after going into the area to search for gold. Our Asia correspondent Cordelia Lynch says it's been a complex mission.
12: It's been perilous trying to navigate through this cave system. One rescuer describing it taking an hour just to get 200 meters, and we've seen images of the men caked in mud.
10: Teams are working to drain more water out of the site as they continue their search for two others. It's understood former England footballer Raheem Sterling has been arrested on suspicion of drug driving. He's alleged to have crashed his Lamborghini while on the M3 near Farnborough and was stopped by police on Thursday morning. The UK, US and Australia are working together to develop unmanned undersea vehicles as part of their security pact. Defence Secretary John Healey says it will give forces advanced battle technologies. And Budapest is being packed out by Arsenal and Paris Saint-Germain fans ahead of this evening's Champions League final. Mikel Arteta's side are hoping to secure the European trophy for the first time. That's the latest. I'm Kat Suave.
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13: Police are investigating after a woman suffered a serious neck injury in West Worthing. The 33-year-old turned up to hospital at around 6 a.m. on Friday morning. She remains in a stable condition. A 41-year-old man from Worthing has been arrested on suspicion of wounding with intent. Officers believe it happened near Downview Road and Tarring Road and want to hear from any witnesses or those with information. It's claimed a former England player has been arrested in Hampshire on suspicion of drug and dangerous driving. The Sun claims a Lamborghini owned by Raheem Sterling hit barriers on the M3 southbound near the Minley Interchange. Hampshire police confirm a 31-year-old man from Berkshire was held on suspicion of drug driving and dangerous driving. No one was injured and he's been bailed while inquiries continue. Well, Sterling has played at every World Cup since 2014, but he won't be part of England's campaign, which starts next month. There's a fresh warning to be aware of oak processionary moth caterpillars that can cause irritation to people and pets. They're particularly active here in the southeast between late spring and early summer. Their hairs contain toxins that can result in skin rashes, breathing difficulties, and eye irritation. Drivers in Eastbourne are being warned of roadworks on Devonshire Place from this weekend. The strengthening and resurfacing scheme starts on Sunday and is expected to take 5 days. Work will focus on the very busy area between Grand Parade and the Memorial Roundabout following winter weather that damaged the road surface. While the council says the improvement should make journeys smoother and safer. That's the latest. I'm Madison Fox.
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0: Another glorious sunshiny Saturday afternoon. Mixture of sunshine and cloud today, but still very warm. Along the coast, maybe seeing a high of 24 degrees, maybe even as high as 27 degrees inland this afternoon. A clear and, mixture of clear spells and cloud tonight. It's going to be another sticky one as a result. The low, not really getting any down any further than around 12 degrees. You're not going to need that duvet much.
9: 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With more of the music you love.

Cause I gotta have faith. I gotta have faith. Cause I gotta have faith. Broadcasting live from our Chichester studios, this is V2 Radio with George Michael and Faith. Spin Doctors ahead of that. Haven't heard that in a long, long time. Works really well in the sunshine as well, doesn't it? You had two princes. Hello, I'm Paul Williams. I just want to ask a quick question, particularly if you're heading out of Portsmouth, because we've got this set of roadworks, M275, a closure on the northbound side this weekend. It's similar to what we had a couple of weekends ago. It was then all on the southbound side. I'm just really asking here, because we've been told that there's a closure on the northbound side. From what I can see, it looks like traffic might be getting diverted down the slip road at the Tipner interchange and then back on the other side. So it looks like it's only a closure around that roundabout and that junction. So if you can maybe just confirm to me what is happening there, because it looks like it's not a big closure all the way up to the M275. It looks to me on the map that basically traffic can get down the slip road and then back on the other side at the Tipner interchange. If you can give me an update on that, do please let me know. 01243 963 960. But do be aware in the meantime, there's roadworks affecting the northbound M275 right the way through this weekend. But an update on what exactly is happening with that little diversion, then do let me know. Thank you. And thank you very much indeed if you got in touch already for the Saturday showdown today. I'd like to get more votes on this one. It's always brilliant to hear from you on a Saturday lunchtime. Today, it's all to do with the band Roxette. It's a heavenly birthday today for Marie Fredriksson from Roxette, who today would have turned 68 years of age. They did some brilliant songs over the years, Roxette, but what we've done today is we put their four highest charting tunes in the ring against each other, and it's down to you to get a vote in for your favourite, and the winning song will get played in full after the news at one. These are your choices. Today's selection number one is It Must Have Been Love. Selection number two, Joyride. Selection number three, Listen to Your Heart. And selection number four, The Look. Actually been having a rather interesting natter on WhatsApp with Marky Mark. Thanks for getting in touch, Mark, who was telling me about how It Must Have Been Love was originally called Christmas for the Brokenhearted. And it's a real interesting story around it. I expect if you probably do a Wikipedia on the song. I haven't got time to go through the whole story now, but it's really interesting. Yeah, but the song was originally Christmas for the Brokenhearted. Which one is your favourite out of those four then? Get voting. 01243 963 960. You can give me a call on that number and have a natter, or you can just send me a WhatsApp message if you fancy. 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

0: just such a easily identifiable voice. You know, he could sing any song and you could be blindfolded. You just go, it's Lewis Capaldi, isn't it? Love it. Lewis Capaldi, current one from him. That's called Stay Love. Before that, Kylie, a lady who's the subject of a new documentary on Netflix at the moment. I don't have Netflix at home, sadly, but from people I know who do, they say it's a really good watch. You had Kylie and wow. 23 minutes past midday. We've got the latest on the roads in a couple of moments' time. And then I have a little bit of a rock anthem for your Saturday lunchtime, courtesy of Bon Jovi.
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2: Looking very busy in and around Portsmouth City Centre at the moment. Both ways on Commercial Road looking slow. Coming out of town on Hope Street looking very busy. And coming away from Gunwharf as you head up Anglesey Road. Things are looking slow there. We've also got this closure on the northbound M275. Thank you very much to Nigel in Cosham. He's just confirmed. What I thought was happening is what's happening. There is a closure on the northbound M275 at the Tipner interchange, but what is basically happening is that traffic's being sent down the slip road and then back up the other side. That is generally not running too badly, a little bit slow up towards the slip road, but nothing too major. The southbound M275, though, that is starting to queue a little bit now as you make your way down towards the Church Street roundabout. It is looking quite busy, though, coming out of town on Eastern Road. Maybe people diverting a little bit that way, but it is slow from Anchorage Road heading up towards the A27. Right, having a look at the A27 itself, it's busy as per normal on the Chichester bypass. We're looking slow both ways heading up towards the Bognor Bridge roundabout in the junction with the A259. Busy also westbound approaching the Stockbridge roundabout at the moment. Busy heading west into Arundel on the A27 on the approach towards the Crossbush Lights. Little bit busy eastbound down the hill towards the Ford Road roundabout and the A27 across the top of Worthing. That's looking slow as per normal both ways in between Offington Corner and the Lions Farm Retail Park. Busy at the top end of Bognor Regis, northbound on Shrupney Road, the A29. That's having a knock-on effect as well to traffic coming east on the A259. Busy traffic at the moment on Rowan Way and Gladius Way. A259 eastbound at Climping, that's looking a little bit slow, and it's also busy westbound in towards Storrington on the A283. Finally to the trains, just so you're aware this weekend, it's buses replacing trains in between Horsham and Dorking, and again between Horsham and Three Bridges. Any updates on the roads, do please keep me posted. 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

0: do.
1: It's not long now until this guy does multiple nights at Wembley Stadium. I think he's also doing like a 30-night residency in New York at Madison Square Garden. He's a big star these days, isn't he? Harry Styles at V2 Radio and Adore You. Listen, while we're talking about live music, there's a great live music event coming to Arundel this summer. It's all as part of the Arundel Music Festival. It's called Party on the Pitch, because it's all happening at Arundel Football Club. Two brilliant nights of live music, Friday the 17th and Saturday the 18th of July. On the Friday night, there's some great tribute acts performing, including Hattie Chandler performing the music of Fleetwood Mac. There's Aaron Kavanagh as Elton John. ABBA Magic are the headliners on that night. And then on Saturday the 18th, there's some brilliant bands playing, including the likes of Electric Feel, Peer Pressure, Harry and the Hounds, and the Nashville Heat. Right now, in the V2 Radio Voucher Shop, we've got half-price tickets for both nights. Normally, each night would set you back, was it £25? But right now, you can grab tickets for just £12.50. Believe me, these half-price tickets will not last long, so go and grab them as soon as you can in the V2 Radio Voucher Shop. While I'm talking about the Voucher Shop, there's some other nice new stuff in there. Family ticket for the whole weekend for the Stansted Summer Festival, which happens at Stansted House on the 27th and 28th of June. We've got a half-price family ticket for that. And also, we've got a great half-price voucher for Strathmore Plants, which is a new nursery that's just recently opened in between Wobbleton and Fontwell. £20 voucher to spend at Strathmore Plants. That voucher, though, will only set you back £10. Car and indeed, ching. If you want to go and fill your boots with some brilliant half-price savings as we get ready for summer, just head online to our voucher shop. All you need to do is go to the website at v2radio.co.uk. Some brilliant savings.

0: 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Don't forget, if you're a big fan of your 80s songs, Peter Gordon has them for you every Wednesday night between 7 and 10. 3 hours of big 80s anthems and a fair few forgotten gems chucked in there for good measure as well. That's the 80s Express here with Peter Gordon, back here Wednesday from 7 at V2 Radio. Looking ahead to later on today, Peter Phillips is back here from 3 this afternoon. Loads of great music for your Saturday, some Pete's Puzzlers, and tracks each hour from our classic album. We're back to the 90s this week for Dina Carroll and her gorgeous album, So Close. We'll play a track from that every hour between 3 and 7.
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Do you know what? In my book, that song is almost perfect. 99% perfection. The only bit that ruins it slightly for me is the bit where it goes, "Your husband is coming." What voice is that supposed to be? "Your husband is coming." It's like Gollum's waiting there. Ray, and where is my husband? At V2 Radio. Afternoon, I'm Paul Williams. I hope your Saturday lunchtime's going well. Listen, you've got just 7 minutes left to go if you'd like to get a vote in for this weekend's Saturday showdown. Do you know what? I would really love it if you did, quite frankly. Today, it's all to do with the music of Roxette. Today would have been Marie Fredriksson's 68th birthday. Sadly, we lost her a good number of years ago now, so happy heavenly birthday to Marie Fredriksson, the amazing vocalist of Roxette. It would have been 68 today. What we've done is we've put their four highest charting songs in the ring against each other, and it's down to you to decide which one gets played in full after one. Not long left to get a vote in. Your choices today are "It Must Have Been Love," there's "Joyride" in there, "Listen to Your Heart," or "The Look." Which one out of those is your favourite? "It Must Have Been Love," "Joyride," "Listen to Your Heart," or "The Look." If you want to get a vote in, you got to be real quick. You can pick up the phone and give me a call on the usual number. It's 01243 963 960. 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What's it going to be for you then? It Must Have Been Love, Joyride, Listen to Your Heart, or The Look. 6 minutes left to go if you want to get a vote in on the Saturday Showdown at V2 Radio. 01243 963 960. 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While you're getting your vote in, how great does this sound in the sunshine? Milky.

0: a good little summer song, that, isn't it? Milky. Do you remember there used to be a character on the TV? It was Punt and Dennis, the comedy duo. And the Hugh Dennis used to do a character who used to stand there going, Milky, Milky. Amazing the things that pop into your head while you're doing a radio show. Milky, and just the way you are at V2 Radio. Very nearly 1 o'clock, news and weather on the way shortly. And then, oh my word, it is very, very close at the moment. We will find out which rock set anthem has triumphed on this weekend's Saturday Showdown.
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8: From the Sky News Centre at 1. Some breaking news. Liverpool have sacked manager Arne Slot only a year after winning the Premier League. The Dutchman saw his team slump to fifth this season, 25 points behind champions Arsenal. They were beaten 12 times this campaign, but speaking last weekend, Slot was still expecting to continue in charge.
9: I'm also looking forward to next season to continue to evolve this team that's, as I've said many times, in a transition, and that will not stop during this summer.
8: Elsewhere, Donald Trump has been accused of betraying diplomacy for the third time by an advisor to Iran's supreme leader. Tehran says the US president is making excessive demands as they thrash out the details of a peace deal. A motorcyclist is in a critical condition after a collision involving a double-decker bus near Arbroath. The crash happened on the A92 last night. Reports suggest Raheem Sterling has been arrested on suspicion of drug driving after an incident in Hampshire. Police confirmed they detained a 31-year-old motorist on Thursday after a Lamborghini crashed through barriers on the M3. British holidaymakers are being urged to arrive at European airports 3 hours before their flight home. That's the warning from Wizz Air's UK boss because of expected lengthy queues caused by new border checks. As of last month, travellers from outside the EU must register fingerprints under the entry-exit system. Travel expert Simon Calder says Yvonne Moynihan's advice isn't straightforward.
10: First of all, it's fine if you've got cabin baggage only. If you're checking in bags, that's a little bit tricky because quite often the check-in doesn't open until a couple of hours before the flight. It's a really serious issue for a lot of people. Very, very patchy.
8: And the excitement's building in Budapest ahead of Arsenal's Champions League clash against Paris Saint-Germain. The Premier League winners have never picked up the top prize in European football and lost their only previous final 20 years ago. That's the latest. I'm Kat Suave.
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0: Mixture of sunshine and cloud for your Saturday afternoon. It's another warm one, though. Top temperature along the coast may be getting as high as 24 degrees Celsius. Inland, it might get as warm as 27 degrees. A mixture of clear spells and cloud tonight. Another muggy one, a sticky one, with an overnight low of around 12 degrees. And looking ahead to tomorrow, Sunday, mainly cloudy, but we could see more in the way of sun later in the day. Still a warm one, though, with a high of 22.
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0: Radio. Afternoon, 3 minutes past one. Thank you very much indeed if you got involved with today's Saturday showdown at V2 Radio. Today it's all about the band Roxette. Did read recently that Roxette are touring again. Per Gessle, the man in Roxette, touring with a new vocalist. Now, I don't think there's any plans to record new material, but they're keeping those Roxette songs alive. We're featuring the band today because today would have been singer Marie Fredriksson's 68th birthday. What a voice that lady had. What we've done on the Saturday Showdown today is we've put Roxette's 4 highest charting singles in the UK up in the ring against each other, and it was down to you to decide which one was our winner. It was very close in the end. Our selection today, number 1, It Must Have Been Love. Selection number 2, Joyride.
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Tell you what, very, very close on the voting today between three out of those four contenders. It was very tight, but we do just about have a winner. Triumphing today on the Saturday Showdown with 44% of the votes, it was... 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

As always, thank you very much if you got in touch for today's Saturday Showdown of V2 Radio. Always lovely to hear from you on the weekend. Winning today, well, it was a tight victory, very close between three of our four contenders. 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Thanks again. If you got involved, we will do another Saturday Showdown for you next Saturday morning at V2 Radio at around 11:30.

to Radio. Coming up soon, music from Kelly Clarkson. The brilliant new tune from Rick Astley is on the way. Right now, though, we're back to the 80s with Billy Joel. Here's Uptown Girl at V2 Radio.

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3: 122, looking very busy coming in and out of Portsmouth City Centre at the moment. Do expect some delays. We've also got this closure through the weekend on the northbound M275. I don't think this is actually causing too much of a worry, but do be aware, there is a closure. They're doing some works on the Tittenham Bridge, very similar to what we had a couple of weeks ago, but affecting the northbound side. What's effectively happening is they're sending all the northbound traffic off the M275 down to the Tittenham roundabout and then back up the other side. So you're using the slip road essentially. Not causing too much of a worry there, but do be aware that closure on the northbound side is in place until around 5 o'clock on Monday morning. Looking at the A27, busy still across the top of Worthing. It's the biggest slow spot is westbound as you approach the Lions Farm Retail Park. Still looking slow westbound in towards Arundel on the approach towards the Crossbush Lights and the Chichester Bypass. That's looking busy both ways, approaching the Bognor Bridge roundabout and the junction with the A259. Also westbound, heading up towards the Stockbridge roundabout, you can expect some delays there. Still busy coming out of Bognor Regis on Shripney Road, the A29 up towards the McDonald's roundabout. That's having a knock-on effect as well to traffic coming east on Rowan Way, the A259. Elsewhere, A259 at Climping, that's bottling up still a little bit there. And on the trains, be aware there's engineering works this weekend, which means buses replacing trains in between Horsham and Dorking, and also from Horsham to Three Bridges. Any updates on the roads this Saturday lunchtime, do please keep me posted. 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The number you need for your updates is 01243 963 960.
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VT Radio across the south with Sia and Chandelier. Do you get the impression she must lose her voice a hell of a lot with the level that she sings at? She's got to have a sore throat half the time. Ahead of Sia, you had Alison Limerick and the brilliant Where Love Lives. Don't forget, a couple of big Mayfairs on today. The Mayfair is on till 4 this afternoon at the Barnum Community Hall. That's always a brilliant event. There's also the Apton Mayfair on this afternoon as well. It's all just getting underway now on the Village Green and in the Village Hall. V2 Radio are there. Make sure you go down and say hello. Grab yourself a V2 Radio car sticker. In fact, we might be catching up with our very own Neil Bateman in a little while. He's down there at the Yapton Mayfair this afternoon. It all continues through until 5 o'clock. Also, V2 Radio's Gary Booker should be there with his lovely miniature steam engine, which I haven't had a ride on before, but I've heard the little whistle on it. It's like, yeah, like someone's brewing a cup of tea. It's real good fun. Get yourself to the Yapton Mayfair. It's on till 5 this afternoon. And as I say, we might well check in with Neil Bateman in just a little while. There's some great live music doing the rounds this evening. I really got to say hi to you if you're heading to the Brighton Centre to see the amazing Kraftwerk this evening. I'm the operator with my pocket calculator. Kraftwerk are on stage later on this evening. There's a great Whitney Houston tribute show tonight at the Portsmouth Guildhall called Queen of the Night. That sounds brilliant. And there's also a great show coming to the Factory Live in Worthing tonight. It's called Disco Inferno. It's all put on by the Lewis Music Group, and they're going to be there this evening presenting a celebration of disco with an 8-piece live band and a specialist DJ as well. If disco is your thing, then you are going to love that. Well worth checking to see if there's still some tickets available. That's Disco Inferno, courtesy of the Lewis Music Group. That happens later on this evening at a brilliant live venue, Factory Live in the centre of Worthing.

0: a nice little Dolly Parton connection for you this afternoon. You know, flying home yesterday evening. If you missed it earlier on, I was saying that the wife and I, we disappeared off to Seville for a couple of days to celebrate our anniversary, which was lovely. Flight home last night, as long as we heard correctly, the co-pilot, second officer, her name was Jolene. There's a Dolly Parton connection for you. Dolly and 9 to 5 of V2 Radio, ahead of that Sabrina Carpenter and Manchild. I was saying just a couple of minutes ago how some of the V2 Radio team are at the Yapton May Fair this afternoon. Gary Booker there with his miniature steam engine. He's just literally sent me a WhatsApp to the studio of his miniature steam engine, and it's a legendary little tiny teeny whistle. Sounds like the kettle's ready. If you want to go and see Gary and his miniature engine, that's on display there this afternoon. Neil Bateman is there as well. We've got loads of V2 Radio car stickers to give away. And don't forget, if you grab yourself a car sticker, you could win yourself £50 cash on our £50 Friday. 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But grab yourself a car sticker while you're there this afternoon, because it could earn you a wee little bit of money. That's V2 Radio at the Yapton May Fair. It's on until 5 o'clock this afternoon.
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So, have you been to see them at St Mary's in Southampton? They're back on stage tonight. First night of the big circus tour was last night. I've been asking for a few little spoilers. Nothing really to, you know, basically, you know, the circus show is a tour that Take That did back in 2009. I went to see it at Wembley Stadium back in day. They're redoing that show now, but I was just really sort of wondering whether there was any changes to the show, because of course there's three members of the band now, when there were four back in the day when they did the circus tour first time around. And also I was just intrigued to find out whether the show was exactly as it was previously, or whether they've squeezed in some newer songs in there. I did get a few videos from a couple of friends of mine early evening last night, seeing the likes of Belinda Carlisle on stage and The Script on stage. I've not been given any spoilers about the Take That show whatsoever, so I'm slightly disappointed in that. One thing I do know, and I will share this with you, even if you're going this evening, it's not a spoiler as such, it's more a bit of a warning, just so you're aware, £45 for a t-shirt! I mean, come on! I mean, I like going to a gig and getting my hands on a t-shirt as a little bit of souvenir, a little bit of merch, but 45 quid for a t-shirt? Just in case you're heading to Southampton later on this evening, that is what you're up against. But I know the show's going to be amazing. Is it worth 45 quid for a t-shirt? Maybe I'm just Ebenezer Scrooge, I don't know. Take That and Shine at V2 Radio. Enjoy if you're going to St Mary's for the second night of the circus tour this evening. While we're talking about live dates, this guy is on stage at the Dome in Brighton Monday night, celebrating the 20th anniversary of his brilliant album Undiscovered. Here's James Morrison now at V2 Radio.

0: going to keep on crowing about how I've been in Spain for the last couple of days. This will be my last mention now, but it's just the things you spot. I was walking through Seville with the missus yesterday afternoon. I noticed a chain of hotels called ABBA Hotels. Oh, Benny and Bjorn, they've branched out a bit, haven't they? They've diversified. ABBA, Take a Chance on Me at V2 Radio. Very nearly 2 o'clock Saturday afternoon. Hello, I'm Paul Williams. Hope your weekend in the sunshine's going fine. News and weather on the way shortly. And then I've got a couple of corkers from the 80s to play. Cyndi Lauper and Texas are on the way soon.
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9: From the Sky News Centre at 2, Arne Slot has been sacked as Liverpool's head coach with immediate effect. Joe Rawson has more.
10: He was celebrating winning the Premier League title only 12 months ago, but after a turbulent season that saw a fallout with Mo Salah, Liverpool say they have reluctantly made the decision to sack Slot because it gives the team the best chance of success moving forward, particularly during a period in which the league has moved direction. Liverpool finished fifth in the table and secured Champions League football on the final day.
9: A teenage girl's died in hospital after getting into difficulty on Formby Beach in Merseyside on bank holiday Monday. The 15-year-old is the 13th person known to have died during the recent hot weather. Iran's accused Donald Trump of making excessive demands as both sides try to reach a peace deal. One of the Supreme Leader's top advisors says the US president is betraying democracy by sticking to his requests. Mr. Trump insists Iran cannot develop a nuclear weapon and wants the Strait of Hormuz reopened. Here's Middle East commentator Tara Kagarlu.
11: 90 days into this war, we are once again in this war of narrative. Donald Trump wants to have the story written his way, and the Iranian regime wants to have the story written their way. And these two narratives are again very different.
9: Wizz Air's UK boss says urging British holidaymakers to arrive at European airports 3 hours before their flight home is because of expected lengthy queues caused by new border checks. A motorcyclist is in a critical condition after a collision involving a double-decker bus near Arbroath. The crash happened on the A92 last night. It's understood former England footballer Raheem Sterling has been arrested on suspicion of drug driving. He's alleged to have crashed his Lamborghini while on the M3 in Hampshire on Thursday morning. And Arsenal and Paris Saint-Germain fans have taken over Budapest ahead of today's Champions League final. Mikel Arteta's side are trying to win the trophy for the first time. That's the latest. I'm Stevie Shillinglaw.
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0: All in all, very nice this afternoon. A mixture of sunshine and cloud. Top temperature on the coast up around 24 degrees Celsius. Maybe sneaking as high as 27 degrees inland. A mixture of clear spells and cloud tonight. Bit of a muggy and sticky one tonight with a low of 12 degrees. And looking ahead to tomorrow, Sunday, mainly cloudy. A bit more in the way of sunshine later on into the day, but still a nice warm one with a high of around 22.
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Broadcasting live from our Chichester studios on a sunny Saturday afternoon. This is Feed 2 Radio, Texas. Still real fond memories of seeing these guys perform live at the Arundel Festival. Oh. What, 19 years ago now? I don't even want to think about how long ago that was. But it was so good, and I got to bring them on stage as well. Charlene's lovely, but a little bit small. Texas, and I Don't Want to Love Her at V2 Radio. And before that, Cyndi Lauper and Girls Just Want to Have Fun. 11 minutes past 2 afternoon. I'm Paul Williams. New music from Lady Gaga and Doechii on the way. After a song that features a brilliant line, I've been acting like sour milk all on the floor. It's your shut, you didn't, thought you didn't shut the refrigerator. Maybe that's the reason. And I've been acting so cold. They do it a lot faster than how I say it, though, you know. And they don't stumble over their words. Gwen Stefani and The Sweet Escape now at V2 Radio.

0: That's a busy little song, isn't it? New music from V2 Radio from Lady Gaga and Doechii. That is called Runway. 17 minutes past two. We'll get the latest on the roads in a couple of moments' time at V2 Radio. And then I've got a couple of cracking tunes to play. Coldplay and Green Day on the way soon. Those bands both rhyme. Strange.
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0: Hang on, 20 minutes past two. Still looking pretty busy coming in and out of Portsmouth City Centre. Commercial Road, Market Way, Hope Streets. Also looking busy if you're coming out from Gunwharf on Anglesey Road. Do expect some delays there. Things have now built up northbound on the M275 as well. Now, there are some roadworks ongoing this weekend through until Monday morning. There is a closure for northbound traffic on the northbound M275. What essentially is happening, they're doing works on the tip of the bridge at the moment, and traffic is being sent down the slip road off the M275 to the tip of the roundabout and then back on the slip road up the other side. So it's not a massive diversion. Things haven't been running too bad through that, but

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0: Avicii Radio across the south with Coldplay and Paradise. Green Day before that. And such a jolly sounding tune in its own little way, but it's called Good Riddance. Yeah, Green Day at V2. 28 minutes past 2 afternoon. I'm Paul Williams. Some great stuff going on around our neck of the woods today. And V2 Radio are out and about right now as we speak in the middle of Yatton for the big old May Fair. They've got to get this squeezed in very quick because it's the end of May tomorrow, isn't it? Final day of May tomorrow. Where has it all gone to? V2's Neil Bateman is out and about there this afternoon. Neil, I'm assuming you got your sun cream on.
1: Oh, just a bit, Paul. It's absolutely beautiful here. And, yeah, very good afternoon to you from a very, very hot and sunny Yapton, where the Mayfair is well underway. It's on till 5 this afternoon. There's so much going on. We've got a brass band. We've got proper traditional Mayfair round dancing around the maypole. And I've not seen this being done for ages.
0: No.
1: But they've got a proper maypole, all the lovely coloured ribbons, and all the kids are dancing around it, even as we speak. So if you fancy having a bit of a jog around the maypole this afternoon, Yapton's the place to be. There's a fire engine, there's loads of craft stalls, there's ice cream, there's a pizza van, and Mr. Gary Booker himself is here with his steam engine, shuffling around the field.
0: With the lovely little tea kettle whistle that he's got on his steam engine, which I absolutely adore.
1: Yes, you can hear him coming a mile off.
0: Now, I'm just... Yeah, go on, Neil, go on.
1: So if you want to come down, we're here with a V2 Radio van. We've got loads of stickers to give away. If you want a V2 Radio car sticker, could be winning yourself, 50 quid, obviously.
0: Yeah.
1: Get spotted with a V2 Radio car sticker. So come and grab a sticker or a balloon and a dance around the day pole. And have a chuff around the field with Gary. You can't do better than that on a Saturday afternoon.
0: Really can't. There's one thing I'm looking at in the running order here, Neil, and this is something, I don't know whether you've spotted it or not, but this is something I remember doing on the radio years and years ago. Apparently there's a bit of welly-wanging going on in Yapton today,
1: is that right? There is. I almost got wanged myself just now because I went a bit too close.
0: Painful.
1: And a welly boot past my ear, which just narrowly missed the ice cream I was holding. But yes, there's a bit of willy-wanging going on as well.
0: Yeah.
1: There's so many traditional country activities going on. All brass bands just started up again.
0: Lovely.
1: So it's a super afternoon. Come and enjoy it. It's at Yapton on the Village Hall. You can't miss it. And the big blue V2 radio van's there as well.
0: Brilliant. Yes, I say, it continues through until 5 o'clock this afternoon, so plenty of time to get down there and say hello. And I'll explain how £50 Friday works in actually just a few minutes' time. It's worth your while going to say hi to Neil and grabbing your car sticker. It's the big blue van's there, isn't it, Neil?
1: It is. Yeah, I'm standing right by the big blue van right now.
0: Okay, brilliant. Go and say hi to Neil and Gary Booker there with his steam engine as well. The Yapton Mayfair continuing at the Village Hall and on the Village Green through until 5 o'clock this afternoon. And while you're down there, go and wang a welly. We did it on the radio for years ago. I don't know why, because pointless doing it on the radio, but my golly, it was fun. You see?

there this afternoon on the Village Green and in the Village Hall in Yapton. The fun continues there through until 5. Make sure you go and say hello to Neil. Make sure you pick up a V2 Radio car sticker while you're there, because that can make you a winner on V2's £50 Friday. We do this every Friday morning at around 8:35. Basically, it involves you sticking a V2 Radio car sticker in the back of your vehicle. Simple as that. Looks very nice, I've got to say. All you need to do is then listen every Friday morning around 8:35 to see if your car has been spotted. Our V2 Radio sticker spotters are always out and about looking for cars with a V2 car sticker in the back. If your reg number gets read out one Friday morning, you'll have 25 minutes to call in and claim £50 in cash. Very nice indeed. We've had a fair few winners recently, and you could be our next one. If you want to pick one up, you can grab one from Neil Bateman right now on Yapton Village Green. They're also available from Fernley on North Street in Chichester. You can grab them from Cuff Miller in Littlehampton. 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

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This is B2 Radio, Fleetwood Mac and Seven Wonders. Don't know whether you're aware, but we've got a brilliant offer in our V2 Radio voucher shop right now. And if you like the music of Fleetwood Mac, you might well want to get on this. The Arundel Music Festival back this July with a special two-night music event called Party on the Pitch. It's all happening at Arundel Football Club on Friday the 17th and Saturday the 18th of July. Among the acts performing on the Friday night, which is very much the tribute night, there's Hattie Chandler performing the music of Fleetwood Mac. There's also going to be Aaron Kavanagh as Elton John, and ABBA Magic are the big headline act. Right now in the V2 Radio voucher shop, we've got half price tickets for that night and also the Saturday night as well. It's going to be a great weekend of great live music in Arundel. Party on the Pitch 2026, and there's half price tickets available while they're still in stock on the voucher shop in online at v2radio.co.uk. While we're talking about great shows, have a good time if you're heading off to the Theatre Royal in Portsmouth this evening. Tonight's the final performance of the brilliant Avenue Q. This is a musical that I saw a number of years ago in London. I think it was at the Noel Coward Theatre. It's back on in the West End now, I believe. It's basically, it features puppets. It's a great musical, but it is a little bit rude. In fact, in places, it's absolute filth. But if you like that sort of thing, like me, then you will love it. This is all put on by the team from the Portsmouth Players, who do some great shows right the way through the year. There's a matinee on as we speak, but the final performance is later on this evening. So well worth going to see if there's still some tickets available. Adults only might. That's the last performance of Avenue Q, courtesy of the Portsmouth Players, tonight at the Theatre Royal in Portsmouth. In Chichester, you've got the new play Atonement. This just opened yesterday, but it continues right the way through until the 20th of June. Previews continue tonight at 7:30, and there's one more week left to go of the brilliant play Eclipse, starring Rupert Penry-Jones and Sarah Parrish. That's back on this evening, 7:15, at the Minerva Theatre in Chichester. As I say, that finishes next Saturday, the 6th of June. If you're heading out and about later on this evening, enjoy. If you can, take V2 Radio with you. Might be a little bit rude if you take it into the theatre with you, but you know, otherwise than that. So we've got some great stuff coming your way this evening. Gary Booker is here from 7 with the big night in, big party tunes for your Saturday evening. And before that, from 3, Peter Phillips is here. Great music for your Saturday afternoon. And our featured classic album this afternoon is Dina Carroll's So Close. We'll do a track from that album every hour between 3 and 7 this afternoon, right here at V2 Radio.

0: Avicii Radio across the South with Sophie Ellis-Bextor and Murder on the Dance Floor. That's just about it for me, Paul Williams, for this afternoon. Have a brilliant rest of your Saturday, whatever you're getting up to. Enjoy the sunshine while it continues. I'll catch you back here next Saturday morning from 11. And Peter Phillips is on the way next after the news at 3 with music ready to play from Pink and Paul Young.
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6: From the Sky News Centre at 3, Liverpool are searching for a new head coach after firing Arne Slot. The Dutchman led them to the Premier League title only a year ago, but oversaw a dismal defence this season that saw them finish 5th and 25 points behind champions Arsenal. Speaking last weekend, Slot said there were mitigating factors and he wanted to rebuild.
7: Ending up 5th qualify for Champions League after the season we've had, I don't think there's any other club that has had the injuries we had. We're not happy, but I think then there's a lot to look forward to for the upcoming season/seasons.
6: Another teenager's died after getting into trouble in the hot weather. Emergency services found the 15-year-old girl on Formby Beach on Merseyside on bank holiday Monday. British holidaymakers are being urged to arrive at European airports 3 hours before their flight home. The UK boss of Wizz Air says new border checks are expected to cause long queues. Travel expert Simon Calder says the system, which involves fingerprints being taken, has already been causing problems in Italy.
8: We've seen people left behind by EasyJet at Milan Linate and by Ryanair at Milan Bergamo. On the other hand, Greece has said we are going to suspend all biometric checks for British people. We will simply let them in just by having a quick look at their passport.
6: Former England footballer Raheem Sterling has been arrested on suspicion of drug driving and failing to provide a sample. He's alleged to have crashed his Lamborghini on the M3 near Farnborough on Thursday. The UK, Australia and the US have announced the next step in their AUKUS defence partnership. The three countries have agreed to produce kit for underwater military drones. Four people have been safely evacuated from a flooded cave in Laos. They'd been trapped there for 10 days after a group of villagers reportedly entered the area to look for gold. And Arsenal fans are dreaming of lifting the Champions League trophy for the first time in their history later. They take on current holders Paris Saint-Germain in Budapest. That's the latest. I'm Stevie Shillinglaw.
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10 past 3, Saturday afternoon in the south at V2 Radio. Paul Young, Come Back and Stay, and Pink, Raise Your Glass. My thanks to Paul Williams. He's back next Saturday, including the Saturday Showdown just after 1. And this is Peter Phillips keeping you company through your Saturday afternoon in the south. This afternoon's classic featured album, a big album from 1993, a debut album for our solo female artist. We'll find out more in around about 30 minutes. And as ever on a Saturday afternoon, some Pete's Puzzlers to keep you entertained through your Saturday afternoon in the south. And we get the first of those on the way off the current tune from Duran Duran and Nile Rodgers, and this from the Kings of Leon.

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1: I've said it before, I'll say it again. You can really hear the Nile Rodgers influence in that. Duran Duran and Free to Love plays on V2 Radio. Before that, Kings of Leon and Use Somebody on the radio station. Would like to know, if you listen while you work, while you're working, have you got V2 Radio on in the background? 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But let's get my first Pete's Puzzler on the way for your Saturday afternoon in the South. And this afternoon, my Pete's Puzzlers are all riddles. So here's the example I'll set you. If I was to say, what word contains 26 letters but only has 3 syllables? What word contains 26 letters but only has 3 syllables? That would be the alphabet. Of course, all the letters, but alphabet, 3 syllables. So that's the kind of riddles we're going for today. Can you work out the answer to this one, please? If the day before yesterday was the 19th, then what will be the day after tomorrow? If the day before yesterday was the 19th, then what will be the day after tomorrow? Have a think about it, and I'll let you know you've got the right answer after music from Sam Fender and Olivia Dean. The Cause, and not Michael, but Mick Jackson. And they play next on V2 Radio.
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Right now, there is a fly buzzing around the V2 Radio studio that keeps landing on my arm. And every time I go for it, it flies away. So if you hear up halfway through a link, it's me trying to get the fly again. Sam Fender and Olivia Dean rein me in. Mick Jackson, The Weeknd, and The Corrs' Runaway play on V2 Radio across the South this Saturday afternoon. Well, around about 15 minutes ago, I set you my first Pete's Puzzler of the afternoon. And this afternoon, it's simple riddles. I said, can you answer this question? If the day before yesterday was the 19th, then what would be the day after tomorrow? If the day before yesterday was the 19th, then what would be the day after tomorrow? So if the day before yesterday was the 19th, that means yesterday was the 20th, today's the 21st, tomorrow would be the 22nd, so the day after tomorrow would be the 23rd. Well done, you worked out that, Pete's Puzzler. I've got another one on the way after 4 here at V2 Radio.

0: 20 to 4 Saturday afternoon in the south at V2 Radio. That's Aerosmith and Love in an Elevator. So if you're looking for things to do across the south this afternoon, loads going on, including the Yapton May Fair taking place in Yapton on the Village Green through until 5 this afternoon. There's maypole dancing, crafting gift stalls, magician, Dean the King Elvis, a steam engine, a police car, and the V2 Radio team are there as well. So if you're coming down to Yapton, say hello and pick up a V2 Radio car sticker. You could win £50 on £50 Friday. Elsewhere across the south, a cracking event taking place in Littlehampton tonight from 5 at 71 High Street. It's Jackanory Jukebox. Now, this looks like a lot of fun. Basically, it's a lucky dip. You pull out a number, they punch it into a jukebox, and they play a song. But you don't know what the song is. You've got to try and guess what it is. There's prizes up for grabs at Jackanory Jukebox taking place at the High Street, Littlehampton, number 71, from 5 this evening. The Groove Aces are playing tonight at the Ship and Anchor at Ford from 8. And Slowburn have reggae and rock, and they play tonight at the Tudor Tavern in East Preston. And don't forget, if you're putting on an event or a gig sometime over the next few weeks and months, let us know via the website. We'll get you on online listings and talk about you on the radio as well. 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But back to the tunes via Saturday afternoon in the south. I've got the first track from this week's classic featured album on the way, off the current tune from Taylor Swift. Elizabeth Taylor plays next.
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from the Life of a Showgirl LP. That's Taylor Swift and Elizabeth Taylor. Of course, Taylor Swift is due to get married to Travis Kelce in the next few weeks. And the guest list is a top-tier list of A-list stars, including Selena Gomez, Gigi Hadid, and the British model Cara Delevingne. Taylor Swift and Travis Kelce are due to tie the knot in the next few weeks. I'm sure when that happens, it'll be all over the news. So time now on V2 Radio for this week's classic featured album of the week. Taking it back to 1993, an album that shot in straight to number 2 and stayed on the UK album charts in the top 20 for more than 6 months, earning a Mercury Prize shortlist nomination as well. So afternoon we're featuring tracks from Dina Carroll's So Close. And the first track I'm going to play was written and produced by Cavillis and Cole, otherwise known as the CNC Music Factory. Dina Carroll was approached by them directly and was invited to New York to work on the single, as she was the first British artist to work with the producers. From Dina Carroll's So Close, this is A Special Kind of Love.

0: feeling not quite as muggy as it was earlier in the week. Highs of 24 degrees across the south here Saturday afternoon. There's Queen and Crazy Little Thing Called Love. And before that, it was Diana Ross and One Shining Moment. It's Peter Phillips across the south here Saturday afternoon. I've got another Pete's Puzzler on the way and more great tunes as well. Cool and the Gang and Bruce Springsteen up after your latest news update for four. Next.
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8: From the Sky News Centre at 4, Arne Slot has been fired as Liverpool head coach after a pre-season review. The Dutchman won the Premier League title only a year ago, but saw his team slump to 5th this season, 25 points behind champions Arsenal. Stephen Horray from Red Men TV says it hasn't come as a shock.
9: In terms of the results and the style of play and how last season went, that isn't a surprise. It didn't go well at all, and there was a lot of murmuring of discontent, both behind the scenes kind of rumours, but also in the stands there was a lot of booze, which doesn't really happen at Liverpool too much, so it's not a huge surprise.
8: The club says change is necessary. Meanwhile, momentum is building as Arsenal get ready to face Paris Saint-Germain in the Champions League final. The two sides will face off in Budapest in just under an hour. Mikel Arteta's side are trying to win the trophy for the first time. A teenage girl has become the 13th young person to die over the recent record-breaking hot weather. The 15-year-old was discovered by emergency services on Formby Beach on Merseyside on Bank Holiday Monday. Former England winger Raheem Sterling has been arrested on suspicion of driving under the influence of drugs. The 31-year-old, who also played for Manchester City and Chelsea, is alleged to have crashed his car on the M3 on Thursday. British holidaymakers are being advised to arrive at European airports up to 3 hours before they fly home. The UK boss of Wizz Air says new border checks are likely to cause long queues. In rugby league, Wigan are taking on Hull KR in the Challenge Cup final, now live to Ryan Bromelow.
10: Wigan Warriors lead Hull KR by 10 points to 4 in this Challenge Cup final. Jack Fannimon, the 20-year-old from Lee, with a fabulous brace in the Sear and Wembley Heat. Wigan's number 19 deputising for Bethan French today. He's filling those boots and then some. But on the stroke of the break, Tyrone May with a dazzling chip kick frees Hiku to pull the Robins back into this contest. So at half-time, Wigan Warriors lead Hull KR by 10 points to 4.
8: And Scotland have beaten Curaçao 4-1 in their final home game before the World Cup. That's the latest. I'm Stevie Shillinglaw.
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Bruce Springsteen, Dancing in the Dark, and Kool & the Gang there, and Celebration. And if you love your music like that from the 80s, we've got you sorted every Wednesday night here on V2 Radio. We've got 3 hours of tunes from the 80s on the 80s Express, including the 80s Alumni Featured Artist of the Week. 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It's Peter Phillips keeping you company across the South for your Saturday afternoon, and our next Pete's Puzzler on the way, off the current tune from Tame Impala, and this from Anastasia.

0: I am told by those who know that that is all over TikTok right now. Tame Impala and Dracula, before that Anastasia, and I'm Out of Love on V2 Radio. It's time to get those grey cells fired up once again for another Pete's Puzzler. And this afternoon, it's simple riddles. Can you riddle me this answer, please? Take me out, scratch my head. I'm now black, but once I was red. What am I? Take me out, scratch my head. I'm now black, but once I was red. What am I? A tricky Pete's Puzzler for your Saturday afternoon? Have a think about it, and I'll let you know if you've got the right answer after music from Teddy Swims, Elton John, and the Mock Turtles. And they play next at V2 Radio.
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We heard the Mock Turtles, Can You Dig It? Teddy Swims There and Lose Control. And in between those, we heard Elton John's Tiny Dancer. If you've ever seen the movie Almost Famous, you'll know that that song features in the coach scene. They're all sitting in a coach and they start singing that song and it sounds absolutely brilliant. It's Peter Phillips across the South for your Saturday afternoon at V2 Radio, where around about 15 minutes ago, I set you this hour's Pete's Puzzler. A simple riddle, did you work out the answer? Take me out, scratch my head, I'm now black, but once I was red, what am I? Take me out, scratch my head, I'm now black, but once I was red, what am I? Well done to you, if you worked out the answer to this hour's Pete's Puzzler. Was a matchstick, yeah, redhead when they start. You light the match, and it turns all black. There's another Pete's Puzzler on the way after five, here at V2 Radio.

0: Thank you for choosing V2 Radio as a soundtrack to your Saturday afternoon in the South. That's Culture Club and It's a Miracle. So here we are then, Saturday the 30th of May. Believe it or not, and frankly I didn't believe it, I had to double check it. In the US today, it's called National Hole in My Bucket Day. Celebrating the song about a hole in their bucket. But that's not actually an American song. The song is first recorded as being written in Germany in the 1700s.
1: There's a hole in my bucket, dear Liza, there's a hole in my bucket, dear Liza, a hole.
2: Then mended, dear Henry.
0: Yeah, that fictional conversation by way of song between Lisa, or Liza, and Henry. There's a hole in my bucket. Yes, it is Hole in My Bucket Day today. Yeah, who knew? Not me. It was on this day, 1968, the Beatles began recording what became known as the White Album. And on this day, 1536, 11 days after he had his second wife, Anne Boleyn, beheaded, Henry VIII married Jane Seymour. Yeah, nothing like a quick rebound marriage is there. And happy birthday to you. It's your birthday today. You celebrate it alongside Harry Enfield, who was born in Horsham. He is 65 years old today. CeeLo Green is 51, and England footballer Steven Gerrard celebrates his 46th birthday today. If it's your birthday, a very happy birthday to you. But back to the tunes for your Saturday afternoon in the South. The next track from this week's classic featured album from Dina Carroll on the way. After a song from a band who are probably warming up for their gig in Southampton as we speak. Take that, and you're a superstar. Plays next.
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The boys are probably prepping for tonight's concert in Southampton on the second date of their Circus 2026 tour. Kicked off last night at St Mary's, and by all accounts a cracking show. If you're going down to St Mary's tonight, see, take that. Have a great time. Your Superstar plays on V2 Radio. It's time now for next track from this week's classic featured album of the week. And this afternoon, I'm playing tracks from Dina Carroll's So Close from 1993. It sold 1.5 million copies and became the best-selling debut album by a British female artist in UK chart history. A title it held until Dido overtook it in 2001 with No Angel. But this time, I'm playing a track that features strings by the New York Philharmonic Orchestra. From Dina Carroll's So Close, this is This Time.

0: Bruno Mars, Locked Out of Heaven, Snap the Power, and Dina Carroll from this week's classic featured album So Close and This Time. Another track from that on the way after five here at V2 Radio. A quick reminder, I'm back on the radio tomorrow morning if Peter Plays Pop, as I am every Sunday, 2 hours and two themes. And this week, after 11, the first hour is all about little songs between 11 and 12, and then from midday, suggested by Brian in Leon Solent, a whole hour of songs with the Gemstones and Precious Metals connection. A cracking suggestion from Brian in Leon Solent. He did it by email, and you can do the same. If you've got an idea for an hour of music on V2 Radio we can link together in some way, shape or form, let me know. 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My email address once again is peter@v2radio.co.uk. But back to my tunes via Saturday afternoon in the South, Shalimar and Gloria Estefan on the way after your latest news update for five. Next. 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
8: From the Sky News Centre at 5, Liverpool have sacked boss Arne Slot a year after winning the Premier League in his first season. They finished fifth this time. Andoni Areola is believed to be the front runner to succeed the Dutchman after ending his time in charge of Bournemouth. These Liverpool supporters feel the club's made the right decision.
9: Just let's hope the next manager who comes can do a lot better with the season and fighting and get us back where we belong. Like,
10: all the money that was spent in the summer really had to do better this season, defending champions, to be honest.
11: Iriola's the top man at the moment.
8: Meanwhile, Arsenal are trying to make history by winning the Champions League for the first time. They're taking on holders Paris Saint-Germain in Budapest. A 36-year-old man's been arrested on suspicion of the murder of a pensioner in Cornwall. A woman in her 80s was found in a property near Helston just after midnight yesterday. A teenage girl has died in hospital days after getting into trouble on Formby Beach on Merseyside. The 15-year-old's the 11th young person to lose their life in open water during the hot weather. The UK boss of Wizz Air has issued a warning to British passengers abroad. They're being urged to get to European airports 3 hours before flight departures, with new border checks expected to cause lengthy queues. Now to rugby league, and holders Hull KR are taking on Wigan in the Challenge Cup final. Now live to Ryan Bromelow at Wembley.
12: Catch them if you can. Wigan Warriors seconds away from a record extending 22nd Challenge Cup title. They lead Hull KR by 40 points to 4. Fanamon first and foremost drive the first half lead that was cut short on the cusp of half time. But a rest brought renewed vigour. Adam Kieran central to that with back-to-back converted tries has sent Wigan over the line. The drought is almost over. Wigan lead 40 points to 4.
8: And a much-changed Scotland side have eased past 10-man Curaçao 4-1 in their last home match before the World Cup. And Manchester is hosting a special tribute gig for Gary Manny Mountfield. The Stone Roses bassist, who later joined Primal Scream, died last November at the age of 63. That's the latest. I'm Stevie Shillinglaw.
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10 past 5, Saturday afternoon in the South at V2 Radio. Shalamar, I Can Make You Feel Good, and Gloria Estefan before that, and The Rhythm's Gonna Get You. So a beautiful week last week. Everybody is in that summer mood right now. So looking ahead to the middle of summer, some cracking events happening in the South, including Party on the Pitch on the weekend of the 17th and 18th of July at Arundel Football Club in the shadow of Arundel Castle. Two nights of great music being put on as part of the Arundel Music Festival. On Friday the 17th of July, it's tribute band night, including ABBA Magic, Hattie Jardler and the Sound of Fleetwood Mac, and Aaron Kavner as Elton John. And then on Saturday the 18th of July, some cracking local bands including Electric Feel, Harry and the Hounds and Peer Pressure will take to the stage as part of Party on the Pitch as part of this year's Arundel Music Festival. And right now at V2 Vouchers, we've got half price entry to both of those nights. Yeah. Normally tickets will cost you £25, but now just £12.50 per night for entry to this year's Arundel Music Festival Party on the Pitch nights. Details on our website right now at v2vouchers.co.uk.

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1: 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But right now, let's get those brain cells fired up once again with another Pete's Puzzler. And this afternoon, it's all simple riddles. Do you know the answer to this one? What has 13 hearts but no other organs? What has 13 hearts but no other organs? Have a think about that, and I'll let you know you've got the right answer after music from Niall Horan and Miles Smith, Jerry Rafferty and Brothers in Rhythm. Such a Good Feeling plays next.
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Noel Horan and Miles Smith, Drive Safe. Joey Rafferty, Night Owl, and Brothers in Rhythm, Such a Good Feeling, on the Saturday afternoon show across the South at V2 Radio, where around about 15 minutes ago, I set you a Pete's Puzzler, and it's all riddles today. Did you work out the answer to this riddle? What has 13 hearts but no other organs? What has 13 hearts but no other organs? Well, well done to you who worked out the answer to that Pete's Puzzler was a deck of cards. Yeah, 13 hearts, but no other organs. There's another Pete's Puzzler on the way after 6 across the South at V2

0: Daryl Hall described the song as a kind of anti-love song. 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He'll be broadcasting live from Fernlee in North Street, Chichester, tomorrow night from 7. So pop down, say hello, maybe get a request on a radio, pick up a VT Radio car sticker, and enjoy live music from the ABBA tribute Echoes of ABBA. Steve Freegard, live from Fernlee, North Street in Chichester, tomorrow night on The Lock-In here on VT Radio. But back to the tunes for your Saturday afternoon in the South. The next track from this week's classic featured album from Dina Carroll on the way, after the current tune from Rick Astley. Raindrops, plays next.
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V2 Radio. It's time now for the next track from our classic featured album of the week. And this afternoon, I'm playing tracks from Dina Carroll's So Close from 1993, where it ended the year as the fourth biggest selling album. Musicians on the album include the Bruce Brothers horn section and Mariah Carey's bass player Anthony Jackson. Our next track has big jazz funk vibes. From the album Dina Carroll So Close, this is Express.

0: should remain dry into Saturday evening across the south, feeling muggy overnight lows of 14 degrees Celsius. A bit more cloud around for Sunday with highs of 19, but unsettled to start the new working week. There's a full 5-day forecast for your part of the south online right now at v2radio.co.uk. The Chainsmokers and Coldplay, Something Just Like This, Erasure, Love to Hate You, and Dina Carroll, Express, from this week's classic featured album, So Close. The final track from that on the way in the next hour, plus my final Pete's Puzzler and more great tunes as well. Duran Duran and The Emotions on the way after your latest news update for 6. 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
10: From the Sky News Centre at 6, Arsenal are 1-0 up against Paris Saint-Germain going into the second half of the Champions League final. Kai Havertz gave the Premier League winners an early lead against the holders in Budapest. Mikel Arteta's side are looking to win the competition for the first time. Meanwhile, Liverpool have sacked manager Arne Slot only a year after winning the Premier League. The Dutchman saw his team slump to 5th this season, 25 points behind Arsenal. But speaking last weekend, Slot was still expecting to continue to be in charge.
11: I'm also looking forward to next season to continue to evolve this team that's, as I've said many times, in a transition and that will not stop during this summer.
10: A 15-year-old girl has become the 11th young person to die in the recent record-breaking hot weather. The teenager was discovered by emergency services on Formby Beach on Merseyside on Bank Holiday Monday. Former England winger Raheem Sterling has been arrested on suspicion of driving under the influence of drugs. The 31-year-old is alleged to have crashed his car on the M3 in Hampshire on Thursday morning. British holidaymakers are being urged to arrive at European airports 3 hours before their flight home. The UK boss of Wizz Air says new border checks are expected to cause long queues. And travel expert Simon Calder says the entry-exit system, which involves fingerprints being taken, has already been causing problems in Italy.
12: We've seen people left behind by EasyJet at Milan Linate and by Ryanair at Milan Bergamo. On the other hand, Greece has said we are going to suspend all biometric checks for British people. We will simply let them in just by having a quick look at their passport.
10: And a much-changed Scotland side have eased past 10-man Curaçao 4-1 in their last home match before the World Cup. Finlay Curtis and Lauren Shanklin both scored at Hampden Park. And Wigan have clinched a record-extending 22nd Rugby League Challenge Cup title with a comfortable 40-10 victory over Hull KR. The Warriors ran in six tries against the Hodlers in the final at Wembley. That's the latest. I'm Stevie Shillinglaw.
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Thank you for choosing V2 Radio as a soundtrack to your Saturday afternoon in the South. That's Duran Duran and Rio. Before that, The Emotions and The Best of My Love. Just gone 10 past 6 with Peter Phillips. Hope I find you fit and well. So as you know, the V2 Radio Voucher Shop is your gateway to some great deals in the South. 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

0: current tune from Lewis Capaldi plays across the South at VT Radio. It's called Stay Love, and before that, Destiny's Child and Survivor. Just coming up on 20 past six for your Saturday afternoon into Saturday evening. So let's get your final Pete's Puzzler on the radio for you this afternoon. And this afternoon, it's all been simple riddles. Can you riddle me this answer, please? How can you throw a ball as hard as you can, only to have it come back to you, even if it doesn't bounce off anything? You got a ball? You throw it as hard as you can, and it comes straight back to you without bouncing off anything. How do you do it? Think about that, and I'll let you know if you've worked out how to get that ball back to you after music from Chapel Roan, Roxy Music, and Macy Gray. The brilliant I Try plays next.
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She has got a knack of getting those songs to get stuck in your head. Once you've heard them, you can't help singing them for the rest of the day. There's Pink Pony Club and that one there, H-O-T-T-O-G-O, Chapel Roan, plays on V2 Radio and Hot To Go. Roxy Music, Virginia Plain and Macy Gray, I Try. And before all of that, I set you my final Pete's Puzzler for your Saturday afternoon in the South. And here was a puzzler I set you. You've got a ball, you throw it as hard as you can, and it comes straight back to you without bouncing off anything else. How do you do it? How can you throw a ball as hard as you can, only to have it come straight back to you, even if it doesn't bounce off anything else? If you work this one out, well done to you. You get your ball, and you throw it up in the air, right above you, as hard as you can, and all being well, it comes straight back to you without bouncing off anything else. If you worked out that one out, well done to you. There's more Pete's Puzzlers on the way next Saturday afternoon here at V2 Radio.

0: 25 to 7, Saturday afternoon into Saturday evening in the south at V2 Radio. That's the Stranglers there and Golden Brown. So what we're now just 3 weeks away from one of the biggest events in the summer in the south. It's Music at Murrells Field taking place on Saturday the 20th of June in the heart of Barnum. And a cracking lineup for this year's Music at Murrells Field, including Out of Time, the must-see local band. James William, you may have seen on ITV's Starstruck. He's bringing his Best of Barlow show to Barnum. There's Murdoch's Crazy Eyes, the high-energy local party band. And topping the bill at this year's Music at Murrells Field is Jenny Jane and a brilliant Madonna tribute act. A whole evening of great live music. There's a well-stocked bar there, there's food stalls, and for the kids, there's children's entertainment as well. A great night out for the whole family at the family-friendly music festival taking place in Barnum on Saturday the 20th of June. Tickets for this are selling fast, so grab them while you can. Just £20 at v2tickets.co.uk. But back to the tunes via Saturday afternoon in the south. The final track from this week's classic featured album from Dina Carroll on the way, off the current tune from Jesse Ware. Automatic plays next.
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1: Radio. Do you know what you got? You've got a perfect woman. She treats you right, keeps you satisfied. It's auto.

Jesse Ware and Automatic plays on V2 Radio across the South, which brings us on now to the final track from this week's classic featured album of the week. All afternoon, been playing tracks from Dina Carroll's So Close. And the final track I'm going to play was developed from an idea to make a similar song to Ain't No Mountain High Enough, a woman singing a powerful love song to a man. It's almost the same title from Dina Carroll's So Close. This is Ain't No Man.

From our classic featured album of the week, Dina Carroll's So Close, That's Ain't No Man, and In Excess There and Suicide Blonde, a song written by Michael Hutchins about Kylie Minogue and her sudden change of image as she appeared on the red carpet at the premiere of The Delinquents in Australia in a very short, very blonde wig, the colour of which was Suicide Blonde. Footage of that appears in the Kylie Minogue documentary that dropped on Netflix last weekend, a three-part documentary about Kylie's life. And we watched it last week, and it's a fascinating watch from her time in Neighbours, through the Stark, Aitken and Waterman years, her relationship with Michael Hutchins, working with Nick Cave, and her cancer diagnosis and subsequent recovery and bouncing back to become the global pop icon she is today. A fascinating documentary. If you get a chance to watch it, I do recommend it. It's called Kylie, and it's on Netflix. A couple more songs from me before Gary's here at 7 and the big night in on V2 Radio. Fleetwood Mac, after this, from Cigala, Ella Rare and Meghan Trainor. I should go.

0: It's what everybody wants at the end of the month. Just Got Paid, Cigala, Ella Eyre and Meghan Trainor, and Fleetwood Mac there, and Go Your Own Way, rounding off your Saturday afternoon show in the South on V2 Radio. Muggy overnight tonight, lows of 14 degrees Celsius, cloudy for Sunday with highs of 20. It's a full five-day forecast for your part of the South at v2radio.co.uk. Thanks to our advertisers, Complete Apparel, for their continued support. I'm Peter Phillips, back on the radio tomorrow lunchtime on Peter Plays Pop. And Gary Booker's got 5 hours of big tunes for your Saturday night in the South on the Big Night In. And he's here with music from Run DMC and Sybil after your latest news update for 7. 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
10: From the Sky News Centre at 7, the Champions League final is heading towards extra time with Arsenal level at 1-1 against Paris Saint-Germain. Kai Havertz gave the Premier League winners an early lead but conceded a penalty to the holders in the second half in Budapest. Mikel Arteta's men are aiming to join Aston Villa and Crystal Palace and making it a clean sweep for English teams in Europe's major competitions. These Arsenal supporters, watching at a fan park in London, erupted in cheers when the first goal was scored. Meanwhile, Liverpool have sacked boss Arne Slot a year after winning the Premier League in his first season. They finished fifth this time, and Ione Ariola is believed to be the front runner to succeed the Dutchman after ending his time in charge of Bournemouth. A teenage girl has died in hospital days after getting into trouble on Formby Beach on Merseyside. The 15-year-old's the 11th young person to lose their life in open water during the hot weather. There are fresh concerns about border check holdups at European airports. It's prompted Wizz Air's UK boss to urge passengers to arrive at terminals at least 3 hours before flying home. The new entry-exit system involves fingerprints and facial scanning. Sean Tipton from the Travel Association ABTA says Yvonne Moynihan's comments seem sensible.
11: I think she's clearly taking a better safe than sorry approach, because obviously we are about to enter the busiest time of year. There will be, I'm not exaggerating, millions of British families heading off to Europe. There have been individual problems at certain times today at certain airports, which have caused problems.
10: And Wigan have clinched a record-extending 22nd Rugby League Challenge Cup title with a comfortable 40-10 victory over Hull KR. The Warriors ran in 7 tries against the holders in the final at Wembley. It is the 3rd time Wigan have won the trophy over the last 5 years. That's the latest. I'm Stevie Shillinglaw.
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12: Radio. Here we go then, it is Saturday night with me, Gary Booker. My thanks to Peter Phillips for the last few hours and also to Lewis Mason for covering this show while I've been out gallivanting around the world, Ibiza, then to Nashville, and then I was at a steam road. Oh, it's been hectic. Here's Sybil then.

Run-DMC versus Jason Nevins, and it's like that. It's V2 Radio across the South with me, Gary Booker. How are you doing? Hope you're okay. And I do find you real, whatever you've been up to the past couple of weeks. I know it's that time of year. I was listening to Peter Phillips when he was covering Friday, basically because my wife was travelling to where I was. I wanted to keep an eye on the traffic and all of that sort of stuff. And, you know, taking the mickey out of me. I mean, being away and doing all this sort of stuff. And then I'm at a steam rally. I know. Out gallivanting, should I say. Been to Ibiza, then went to Nashville the following week. Steam rally. I know, it's a bit of a... I was going to say a bit of a showbiz lifestyle, but hey, there we go. Anyway, I'm back here, at least for a couple of weeks, until I go to another steam show. But hey, it's all good fun, isn't it? But I'm so glad you could pop along and join me while I play some fantastic tunes right across the South with the Big 19. And I'll tell you what, I have got some brilliant tunes coming up from the likes of Kim Wilde. Also got some Chic as well. But first, we're going to go back to 1979 with Donna Summer, the Queen of Disco and Bad Girls.

0: V2 Radio is Saturday night. How you doing? Hey, don't forget, we've got a brilliant little outside broadcast happening tomorrow. I'm going to be in the studio. I'm going to be sat right here while Steve is going to be performing. Performing? Is Steve going to be performing? Don't know, but he's definitely going to be presenting his show live from Fernley in North Street in Chichester. It's going to be live music too from ABBA Tribute, Echoes of ABBA. So make sure you do join Steve Freeguard tomorrow from 7 until 10. It's going to be brilliant. You go down, say hello to Steve and the V2 team and pick up yourself one of those amazing V2 Radio car stickers. So that's the lock-in coming live from Fernley tomorrow from 7. And it's going to be an absolute belter. So make sure you tune in for that. Right, let's get back to the tune then, because it is a Saturday night after all. Kim Wilde on the way, and we've got a great track from the 70s to play for you.
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0: My Head, V2 Radio. Love that tune. It sounds so good. And Gary Booker, how you doing? Before that, you heard Rihanna and Disturbia. So how's your... It was bank holiday weekend last week, wasn't it? It was an absolute scorcher being on a rally field with a steam engine. You know, I've got a lovely tan. I mean, it's great. Also, it's been half term and... It's that time. I love half term because I get to spend time with my children. Although they're getting older, my daughter spent most of the time down the beach, and me and the boy were getting the steam engine ready for what we were doing today, which was down at Yapton. We roaded our steam engine all the way down to Yapton for their village fete. It was absolutely brilliant, and it's just so funny. You just get the looks of people when you're driving down there, just like, huh? Is that a steam engine? Yes, it is. It's absolutely brilliant. So thank you very much. You pop down and come and say hello to me and Neil Bateman. He was there as well. Absolutely brilliant. Love all that sort of stuff. It's this time of year when all this sort of stuff happens, and I absolutely love it. It's brilliant. Right, Robin S is on the way with that club classic with Show Me Love. Also, I've got some Jonas Blue for you. V2 Radio.
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Earth and Door with Talia Maher and Sweet Lies on V2 Radio. Before that was Robin S and Show Me Love, and that was an absolute club classic from back in the day in the mid-noughties. It got re-released by Steve Angelo and Laidback Luke. Oh, it was just absolutely brilliant. So got some more tunes coming up for you before 8 o'clock. Got Kiss and Crazy Crazy Nights. Now this tune, Mr. Pink presents the programme Love and Affection. You'll probably recognise where it comes from, but I'll tell you what, it got souped up back in the early noughties, and this is Love and Affection.

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1: 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With more of the music you love.

Mercury Project and Get Shaky, going back to the year 2009. Before that, you heard Kelly Marie and Feels Like I'm in Love. It's V2 Radio across the South with me, Gary Booker. How are you doing? Hope you're okay. And I do find you well, whatever you're up to on this Saturday night, baby. You're heading off out and about around the South. Maybe you're staying in, having a few drinks and having a few pals over or something like that. Don't worry, I've got the club classics, the sing-along belters all coming your way. We're going to go back to 1985 with Steve Arrington after this club classic from 1994. It's to Lacey.

0: Steve Arrington and Feel So Real, going back to 1985. Across the South, then, it is the biggest party across the South with me, Gary Booker. Thank you so much for choosing us as your go-to station on a Saturday night. Hey, don't forget, if you want to get involved in some amazing things that are happening around the South, well, I can tell you that we've got some Summer Stansted Summer Festival tickets for Saturday, the 27th and 28th of June on our ticket site right now. Half price weekend family ticket for just £33. Sounds absolutely brilliant, doesn't it? Go check it out. Loads of things on there, and also on our voucher shop for you to get up to around the summertime, which is what it's all about. Absolutely love the summer across the South. We're so lucky, aren't we? Right, let's get back to the tunes then. Got the Wide Boys on the way. Yes, I saw them at an O Beach in Ibiza. Absolutely fantastic. Also got some Camel Fat and some Culture Club coming up. Just a tick.
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0: Worldwide Boys with Sam Buka and Dennis G on the vocals. Before that was D-Train and You're the One for Me. Yes, like I said, I saw them in O Beach in Ibiza. Feels like an absolute age ago, but it wasn't. It was only a couple of weeks, but oh my days. It was just absolutely fantastic being out in Ibiza. Was supposed to be with the wife, actually, for our 20th wedding anniversary, but she had to work. So, yeah, I took Steve Freeguard instead, and we had a whale of a time. It was absolutely brilliant. Broke his, you know, his Ibiza kind of, you know, whatever it is, and he absolutely loved it and definitely said that he's going to go back again, probably for the sightseeing more than anything, because it is a really pretty place. If you do go over there, do hire a car and go for a little trek around, because I'll tell you what, it is just absolutely beautiful. Over there, it's awesome. Right, let's get back to the tunes then. Saturday night with me, Gary Booker, with the big night in, and I've got some Wild Child on the way, and yes, I've got some Duke Dumont as well. V2
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0: a party classic, that isn't it? Five and Let's Dance on V2 Radio across the South. I am Gary Booker. Thank you so much for choosing us. And don't forget, if you want to get involved in some awesome things that are happening in the summer, then Music at Murrelsfield is a go right now. Check out the V2 ticket site. Still some tickets available at the moment, so make sure you go check it out. It's awesome. And there's a great party band that are going. They're called Murdoch's Crazy Eyes, and they are absolutely fantastic. They've also got some other brilliant bands as well, from the likes of Out of Time, and also you have got obviously the Madonna tribute. But it is an absolute fantastic place to be for a summer's evening, with a bar and all sorts of things. It is a great, awesome atmosphere, so go and get yourself some tickets for that. I'm not going to be there this year. I'm going to be, yep, you guessed it, at another Steam rally, but it's going to be great anyway.
1: Tell me something. You can't play a bass.
0: I can play bass. 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
0: 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Right, this is Rebel MC and Street Tough on V.

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brilliant tune, H2O and Platinum. What's it gonna be? So, yes, it is Saturday night. It is 6 minutes past nine. And I'll tell you what, the first track that I played, Princess, Say I'm Your Number One from 1985, I'll tell you, it was one of those tunes that always sticks in my memory as the first track that I ever played on the radio when I got my first radio gig back in... whenever it was. It was absolutely brilliant, but it does remind, it just takes you back, doesn't it? And I love that about music, because it is kind of like that nostalgic feel, and it just brings back those awesome memories. It's like a smell, isn't it? It's like freshly cut grass. I used to walk out the back of my parents' house, and I used to smell honeysuckle, and it just used to take me right back to when I was a kid. And that's exactly what music does for me. It's just brilliant, and I like to think that it does exactly the same for you, because it is just absolutely amazing, isn't it? Right, Living Joy is on the way for your Saturday night after this from Blonde on V2 Radio.

0: On V2 Radio across the South. Got to say, I'm feeling a little bit miscombobulated this week, purely because obviously I've been away, and I've got another 3 weeks coming up because it's the summer and I do steam rallies, as you know. And you know, I've got another 3 weeks of where I'm going to be out and about. I'm just like a Labrador, basically. I just like to like the great outdoors and absolutely love it. But hey, there you go. You've got to do it somewhere, don't you? I don't do anything else during the year, so I might as well just make the most of it now. And if you want to get spruced up for the summer, Creations Hair Salon in Chichester, they got a hair colour package vouchers with their new talent stylist for just £65. That is on the V2 Radio voucher shop right now, v2vouchers.co.uk. Right, music on the way from Hamilton Bohannon, which is a great tune from the early 80s. Plus, I've got some Fatboy Slim to play next. V2
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0: That's a great tune, isn't it? Juliet Roberts and Caught in the Middle. Before that was Zara Larsson and Lush Life. I was thinking the other day, I haven't actually heard Zara Larsson and Lush Life for a while. I know that was a bit of a cheeky little Saturday night remix with Gary Booker, but it's just a great tune. It kind of reminds me of the summer, which is what it's all about. Yes, it's the summer. We've been so lucky this week, haven't we, with the weather and bits and pieces. Cooling down a little bit now. Everyone's like, oh, great, I'm so glad it's cooling down. No. It's summer. Supposed to be like this. It's absolutely beautiful. Right, music on the way. Shut up, Gary. Masters at Work is on the way, which is a great club classic. I've got some Chris Brown as well. V2 Radio.
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Sounds so good, that, doesn't it, on a Saturday night. Wham! Club Tropicana. Before that was Chris Brown and Forever. 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Right, Unique is on the way after this from Majestic. It's Million Dollar Bill.

0: 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In fact, the year 2000, which now makes it 26 years old, which is just absolutely crazy, isn't it? So it's V2 Radio, it's your big night in with me, Gary Booker. Stick around because coming up after 10, got some brilliant tunes on the way, and it's all ad-free as well.
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Eyed Peas and Pump It on V2 Radio. Before that was Gloria Estefan with the Miami Sound Machine and Dr. Beat. It's V2 Radio across the South. Saturday night, yes, these are the 2 hours where we go straight through with those big club tunes, the club classics and all of that sort of stuff. Got Prince and the Revolution on the way after this little cheeky remix from Take That. It's These Days.

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1984, Prince and the Revolution released that. It's I Would Die For You. It's V2 Radio across the South for your Saturday night. Hey, don't forget to tune in tomorrow from 7 o'clock. Going to be out and about tomorrow. Steve Freegard is bringing his lock-in show from the Fernley in North Street in Chichester. There will be live music as well from ABBA Tribute, Echoes of ABBA. So make sure you do join Steve from 7 this, well, tomorrow, isn't it? It comes around so quick. So do come down, say hello to Steve and the V2 team and pick yourself up a V2 Radio car sticker as well. Be great to get you along to that. Right, this is Brothers in Rhythm with a

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Navos and Believe Me, Avicii before that with Nicky Romero and I Could Be The One. 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Thank you so much for choosing V2 Radio as your go-to station. We are literally having a massive, massive party across the south and you are always invited as always. We've got some brilliant tunes on the way from the likes of Sweet Female Attitude, which I can't wait to play. We've got some Florence and the Machine, Fats and Small on the way after this. Was Not Was and Shake Your Head. It's V2 Radio.

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It's V2 Radio across the South. 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Loads of deals to be had on there right now, all at half price. It's brilliant, isn't it? 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It's v2vouchers.co.uk. Got some Nathan Dorr on the way. Sweet Female Attitude as well. But first, we're going to go back to 1992 with this club classic from Snap.

Florence and the Machine and Spectrum on V2 Radio. Before that, Nathan Doerr, Joel Corry and Ella Henderson and 0800 Heaven. This is V2 Radio across the South. I am Gary Booker. Mr. Weekend here until midnight tonight. These are the 2 hours where we just go straight through with the tunes. No ads, no nothing. Kind of like a proper party, isn't it? Arrhythmics are on the way after we go back to 1984 with this from the Pointer Sisters.

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0: 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Got the Shapeshifters on the way. Guru Josh Project with Infinity 2008. Can't wait to play that. But first, this is Junior at V2 Radio.

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1: Here's my key, philosophy. A freak like me just needs infinity.

Guru Josh Project at Infinity 2008. Obviously got released in 2008. It's V2 Radio across the South End. I am Gary Booker, and we have got some brilliant tunes all on the way that we're going to squeeze in as many as we can until midnight tonight. Got the Shapeshifters on the way from a nice tune from the early noughties. First, this is Farley, Jackmaster Funk, and Love Can't Turn Around at V2.

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Then I'm Gary Booker, Mr. Weekend. And don't forget, if you want to get involved in our £50 Friday, all you've got to do is go and find yourself one of those awesome car stickers, stick it in your car, and you could be winning that 50 quid on a Friday morning with Tanya at breakfast. Right, music on the way. New Shoes after this from the notorious B.I.G.

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It's brilliant, isn't it? Miss Teak is on the playlist after we go back to 1998. 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

Sigala, Stay the Night on V2 Radio. Before that was a garage classic from 2003 with Mystique and Scandalous. Remember that? Great tune, wasn't it? 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We've got music at Murrelsfield coming up very, very soon. Great tribute acts from Madonna. Also, got local bands Out of Time and Murdoch's Crazy Eyes as well. 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V2tickets.co.uk. Got Kool and the Gang on the way after the FBI Project, and this from the Four Tops at V2.

Ollie and Jerry breaking There's No Stopping Us. DJ Luck and MC Neat had a tune with that back in the early noughties, and it was absolutely brilliant. Those were like the days when I was still at school and just leaving, and yeah, just opening your eyes to that whole world out there is absolutely crazy, isn't it? Back then, you could just leave school and go straight into a job. You have to stay in education till you're 18 now, don't you? It's crazy. Right, music on the way from Calvin Harris. And how about this from Kool & the Gang?

0: Calvin Harris and I'm Not Alone. Thank you so much for choosing V2 Radio as your go-to station on a Saturday night. Always a pleasure to have you along to the show. Thank you very much. And I'll tell you what, you want to stick around because tomorrow's a great day of radio. You've got Simon Rose in the morning from 7 o'clock. He's got his Mystery 5 at 9. Peter Plays Pop as well. Nick Hobbs is going to be here in the afternoon. And also you have Mike Beeston as well. He's got his Vintage Vinyl Show. And not forgetting, Steve Freegod is going to be live from the Fernley in North Street in Chichester, bringing the lock-in to the Fernley. And make sure you get down there because it's going to be absolutely brilliant. So make sure you go check him out. 7 o'clock tomorrow night. Right, I've got music on the way after midnight from Roxy Music and Sister Sledge. You have a good one.
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3: From the Sky News Centre at midnight, Arsenal have suffered heartbreak, narrowly missing out on securing the double. They've lost 4-3 on penalties to Paris Saint-Germain in the final of the Champions League. The Premier League winners finished 1-1 against the holders after extra time in Budapest. These fans were watching.
4: Looking at the stats, they play better than us.
5: We had moments.
6: I'm heartbroken. I think we should have had a pen earlier on, but I still love this club.
3: More sport in a moment, but first, British holidaymakers are being urged to arrive at European airports 3 hours before their flight home. The UK boss of Wizz Air says new border checks are expected to cause long queues. Travel expert Simon Calder says the entry-exit system, which involves fingerprints being taken, has already been causing problems in Italy.
7: We've seen people left behind by EasyJet at Milan Linate and by Ryanair at Milan Bergamo. On the other hand, Greece has said we are going to suspend all biometric checks for British people. We will simply let them in just by having a quick look at their passport.
3: The body of a man in his 40s has been found by a rescue team in a stretch of water in Norfolk. Emergency services were called to an area of the River Yare at Sirlingham yesterday after reports of concern for his safety. His death's being treated as unexplained but not believed to be suspicious. A teenager has been remanded in custody, charged with murdering a 15-year-old boy in northeast London. Police were called to Hackney on Monday night to reports of a fight which spilled out of a house party. Sport, and Liverpool are looking for a new head coach after sacking Arne Slot just 12 months after winning the Premier League. They finished fifth and failed to win a trophy this season. Scotland's Billy Gilmour has been ruled out of the World Cup after he suffered a knee injury in their 4-1 win over Curaçao. That's the latest. I'm Laura Safe.
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